The latest food trend, should you choose to try this, is blue hot dogs. People are taking regular old hot dogs and boiling them in blue Gatorade. One food blogger was doing a review on this, and he said the smell when you boil the hot dog in the blue Gatorade. Yeah, I can't even imagine, and I don't want to try it. His review of it was, it might be something fun to do for the kiddos, you know, to give them blue hot dogs.

0: Kim Thayil of Soundgarden released his memoir last week. I've not read the book yet, but he's still doing a ton of interviews to promote this thing. So they asked him, hey, Kim, the big four grunge bands are, and he said, Alice in Chains, Nirvana, Pearl Jam, and kind of said Soundgarden, but kind of didn't. He talked about Green River and the Melvins. When was the last time you thought about the Melvins? Do you know who they are? It's been a long time since I thought about that band.
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3: Showers and thunderstorms at times tonight, mid-50s, southwest winds 10 miles per hour. Tomorrow, decreasing clouds, 72. Tomorrow night, mostly clear, 50. Friday, sunny, 74. Friday night, mostly clear, 53. Saturday, sunny, 78. Saturday night, partly cloudy, 56. And for Sunday, rain possible, 75.
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But two words that are never used, dull or boring.

People are talking about this online. The strangest thing that your dog has eaten. My story ends with, oh, I'm so glad that's not poop. We'll talk more in a couple minutes. Thanks for listening. I'm Dylan.

People online have made a list of the strangest things their dog has eaten. Somebody said over 2 pounds of sand in one sitting. Wow. The floor of a boat. Ooh, that's expensive. 2 full wasp's nests. I would worry about the dog, wouldn't you? Thanks for hanging out. I'm Dylan. So Eleanor, the Shepherd Husky mix, I was dog sitting, and this was a couple of years ago. So I had this beagle puppy along with Eleanor, and they were, oh, it was a nightmare. 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I'm so happy this isn't poop.

0: Ginger from Gilligan's Island. Do I have your attention now? I appreciate you listening. I'm Dylan. Classic TV shows with one character still alive. So All in the Family, Sally Struthers, or a.k.a. Gloria Bunker, still alive. Sally is 78 years old. 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And Gomez Adams, or John Astin from the Adams family, he's 96.
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Faith No More, are you a fan of them? It's been over a decade since they have toured at all. And there's rumors everywhere online that next year, a Faith No More tour, 2027, I'd pay to see that. Fingers crossed. Hopefully it happens.

Did you go clubbing in the 90s? I'm Dylan, so I graduated high school in the mid-90s. And yeah, I was clubbing in the late 90s. The 90s has been declared as the best decade for clubbing. We'll talk more about this.

A new poll from the Gen Z peeps and the millennials say that the 90s were the best time for clubbing. I'm Dylan. I graduated high school in the mid-90s. So, yeah, I was clubbing in the late 90s. In fact, it was so crazy. It was just like something out of a movie. I went to college in Phoenix, you know, and I grew up in that small town in northeast Nebraska, less than 1,000 people. So when I got to my first big club in Phoenix, I was like, wow, it's just like the movies. You know what I would say as somebody who clubbed in the 90s? I kind of wish I could have been at CBGB's back in the late 70s, you know, when the Ramones would argue with each other on stage. Ooh, and Blondie as well. There's some Talking Heads. I mean, you could go on and on about that place.

Does this crazy world have you in need of therapy, but you can't afford it? The Woody Show, every morning here on Wanna Rock 96.9 and 102.1. It's absolutely free.

Think about the Austin Power movies for a second. Did you ever think that we would see Dr. Evil trying to sell us a cell phone? Yeah, Mike Myers has brought back Dr. Evil for a cell phone ad. He brought along with him Scott Evil, number two, and Frau. Mini-Me, not part of the commercial, because Vern Troyer passed away back in 2018.

We talked about the Download Festival yesterday a little bit, just because the female-fronted Linkin Park, first band ever in 24 years, that's how long it's been going on, a female-fronted band headline the Download Festival. There's new information coming out about that big festival. I guess police are investigating a couple allegedly caught in an intimate act at the Download Festival on the Ferris wheel. Have you ever seen anything like that go down at a concert? I did just the one time. And we'll talk more about that in a moment.

0: England had their big rock concert, their big music festival, Download Fest, and this took place last weekend. Police investigating couple allegedly caught in an intimate act at the Download Festival on the Ferris wheel.
1: Wow.
0: Adventurous is what I would say about that. You ever seen anything go down at a concert? Audio Slave. This would have been their second show ever, and it was happening in Phoenix, and we were at the Celebrity Theater, which has a balcony. There was a couple up there. They stopped the show, and they hit them with the spotlight. I don't know what happened to them after that.

Just a reminder, Father's Day coming up on Sunday. Did you get anything for Dad yet? Best TV dads of all time. Here's what people voted online. Al Bundy, Married with Children, number one. I like that. Andy Taylor from The Andy Griffith Show, number two. Bob Belcher from Bob's Burgers. You ever watch Bob's Burgers? I love that TV show. He, at the moment, is my favorite TV dad.

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2: Intermittent showers, temperature falling to the mid-50s, northwest winds 5 to 10 miles per hour. Thursday, decreasing clouds, 72. Thursday night, mostly clear, 50. Friday, sunny, 74. Friday night, mostly clear, 53. Saturday, sunny, 78. Saturday night, partly cloudy, 56. For Sunday, rain possible, 75.
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0: Intermittent showers, temperature falling to the mid-50s, northwest winds 5 to 10 miles per hour. Thursday, decreasing clouds, 72. Thursday night, mostly clear, 50. Friday, sunny, 74. Friday night, mostly clear, 53. Saturday, sunny, 78. Saturday night, partly cloudy, 56. For Sunday, rain possible, 75.
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0: Intermittent showers, temperature falling to the mid-50s, northwest winds 5 to 10 miles per hour. Thursday, decreasing clouds, 72. Thursday night, mostly clear, 50. Friday, sunny, 74. Friday night, mostly clear, 53. Saturday, sunny, 78. Saturday night, partly cloudy, 56. For Sunday, rain possible, 75.
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0: Intermittent showers, temperature falling to the mid-50s, northwest winds 5 to 10 miles per hour. Thursday, decreasing clouds, 72. Thursday night, mostly clear, 50. Friday, sunny, 74. Friday night, mostly clear, 53. Saturday, sunny, 78. Saturday night, partly cloudy, 56. For Sunday, rain possible, 75.
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0: Intermittent showers, temperature falling to the mid-50s, northwest winds 5 to 10 miles per hour. Thursday, decreasing clouds, 72. Thursday night, mostly clear, 50. Friday, sunny, 74. Friday night, mostly clear, 53. Saturday, sunny, 78. Saturday night, partly cloudy, 56. For Sunday, rain possible, 75.
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0: intermittent showers, temperature falling to the mid-50s, northwest winds 5 to 10 miles per hour. Thursday, decreasing clouds, 72. Thursday night, mostly clear, 50. Friday, sunny, 74. Friday night, mostly clear, 53. Saturday, sunny, 78. Saturday night, partly cloudy, 56. For Sunday, rain possible, 75.
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2: Mostly sunny today, mid-70s, northwest winds 5 to 10 miles per hour. Tonight, scattered showers, 51. Tomorrow, sunshine, 75. Tomorrow night, a chance of rain late, 54. Saturday, sunny, 77. Saturday night, partly cloudy, 53. For Sunday, a chance of rain, 72.
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4: for a politically correct world.
2: Class is now in session.
1: Hey, good morning, everybody.
5: Good morning, Woody.
0: Day number 4 of 5.
6: So close.
0: And for a lot of people, it's day 4 of 4.
7: Yeah.
0: Because tomorrow is Juneteenth.
6: Right.
5: Yeah.
0: Which is an observed holiday.
7: Mm-hmm.
0: And so a lot of people have Friday off.
7: Company holiday here.
0: Yeah, which we don't have Friday off. We're working on Friday, but we are observing Juneteenth this coming Monday.
6: Yeah.
0: Just so you know, we had a couple other personal conflicts on the calendar, so we went with the Monday off. And we like a Monday off better anyway.
6: Yeah,
7: why
6: shorter
7: not?
6: Shorter week.
0: Yeah, so we're doing that in honor of our black friends in observance of Juneteenth.
6: Yeah.
7: It'll be Monday.
0: It'll be Monday.
7: Right. Observe.
0: Yeah. Anyway, what is it? Today's Thursday.

0: So that's good.
1: Yeah, yeah.
0: Woody,
1: yeah.
0: Greg, Menace, right.
2: Yeah.
0: Gina Grad.
2: Yeah.
0: We got Seabass. We got Sammy. Morgan is here.
3: Hey.
0: We got Jeff G. We got Vaughn. There's dumbass Tyler. Bort's here. Morgan's here. I said Morgan already.
3: Bort's
0: here.
3: Double Morgan.
0: It's another M. It's Menji. Menji is here. We got the phones open. 877-44-WOODY. You can send us a text over to 22987. We'll get to some of the trending news headlines. We also got the birthdays, porno birthday for you coming up. Let's see, Menace, today in 1983,
4: yes.
0: Sally Ride became the first American woman in space when NASA launched the Challenger space shuttle.
4: Shout out Sally Ride.
0: Not the Challenger mission that ended up exploding. Yeah. That was 1986. This is 1983, yeah. But Sally Ride was on the Challenger.
4: And you're a way bigger Sally Ride fan than I am. My friend
0: of the space program.
4: That just happens to be my friend's aunt, so I know
3: what?
4: About
1: that. Oh, wow.
4: Yeah.
2: That's okay. Awesome.
1: Can I ask perhaps the stupidest question of all time?
4: Uh-huh.
1: That song that goes, Ride, Sally, Ride. Is that about Sally Ride?
4: I believe it is.
0: Is it?
4: Yeah.
2: What
0: year did that
1: come
0: out?
1: Or is that a dumb question? I don't know.
0: Somebody look up what year that came out.
4: Yeah.
2: Al Green. 1984.
0: No. Oh, really?
4: Yeah.
1: So I always wondered,
4: it's
1: like,
4: about
1: is it
4: Sally Ride?
1: Sally Ride? It is.
2: Sally was a girl that lived in Memphis, was down on all the latest dances.
0: No.
2: I don't know.
0: That's not her.
2: But Wheel of Fortune, Sally Ride, heavy metal.
1: Oh, there you go.
0: Is Sally Ride a lesbian, or was that just Judy Resnick?
2: Or was that just the hair?
0: No, I'm not sure.
1: I don't know either.
0: Look it up. We have computers.
1: I know.
4: We can call.
0: Was Sally Ride a lesbian? Somebody Google it.
4: You can call my friend and be like, hey, was your aunt a lesbian?
1: Yes, she was.
0: Boom.
2: No, nice. You must be a genius.
1: I just
2: too.
1: Assume all female astronauts are kind of hardcore lesbian.
0: You think?
1: Yeah.
0: I don't know. I do remember probably the dumbest question did come from NASA, because before they sent Sally Ride up, remember they asked her if 100 tampons would be enough?
2: That is the greatest question.
1: Like, what, a week?
0: Yeah, because we're stocking up the space shuttle.
2: Yeah.
0: How many tampons should we send up with you?
1: Right.
0: And they said, is 100 enough?
2: Enough right. for
0: I think
2: one
0: that was,
2: period.
0: I think that was the number.
1: And they also asked if Ride Sally Ride was about Sally Ride. I think NASA asked that.
0: Yeah, that was the other big question.
1: Yeah.
4: Is this a song about you?
0: All right, time for the third.

0: starting with Paul McCartney, who's 84 years old today. Paul McCartney. What band was he in?
1: Paul McCartney?
0: Yeah.
1: Oh, he was in the Beatles.
0: There you go, man.
1: And what else was he in? Paul McCartney? Oh, in the super group with Rihanna and Kanye?
0: No.
2: Missing a big one.
0: Feminine hygiene product.
2: And now with?
0: Yeah, like
1: the tampons?
0: Pads have. Some of the pads have. Wings.
3: There you go.
0: Yeah, he was in Wings. The band
1: really?
0: Wings. Yeah.
2: He was Wings.
0: He wasn't in a tampon. He was in Josh Dunn, who plays drums for 21 Pilots. Nice guy, 38 years old. Blake Shelton is 50. Nathan Morris from Boys to Men is 55. Isabella Rossellini, the actress, the model. She's, let's see, 74 years old today.
3: Wow.
0: You got Jacob Anderson, who was Grey Worm in Game of Thrones.
2: Oh, yeah.
0: Who's,
2: he became a big deal.
0: 36. Yeah. Scooter Braun, music manager, businessman. And now he's banging Sydney Sweeney. He's 45. And Carol Kane. She's been in a ton of stuff from The Unbreakable Kimmy Schmidt. Taxi back in the day.
3: When a Stranger Calls, that horror movie.
2: Oh, my God, I love that movie as a kid.
0: But clearly her best role that she's ever had was in The Princess Bride. She played Miracle Max's wife.
4: Yeah. Oh, love. You heard him?
5: But that's not what he said. He distinctly said, to blave. And as we all know, to blave
0: means... And here she comes. To your pissed off wife. Odds,
5: and he cheated.
6: Liar!
0: Yeah.
6: Witch. I'm not a witch, I'm your wife. But after what you just said, I'm not even sure
3: Holy
6: I'm gonna be that anymore.
3: Oh my god,
2: Carol
3: Kane.
2: Get back, witch.
3: So funny.
0: Get back, witch. I'm gonna use that on my wife today. Yeah. Get back, witch.
2: I love that.
0: That's Carol Kane, who's 74 years old today. Your porno birthday is Michaela Cox. First of all, Michaela.
3: Good.
0: Today's birthday girl was recently diagnosed with a brain tumor, you guys.
2: No.
3: Oh, really?
2: Yikes.
0: She's asking for money on Cash App.
3: Aww.
2: Let's help her out.
0: Or you can support her by watching her busted wide open in 286 fine films. I wonder, did they get like residuals in porn?
2: Well, I don't know about that.
7: Like 30 cents.
0: Yeah. She was in No Pain, No GPA Gain. She was in Good Source of Iron, Volume 3. She was in Riveted Rectums, Volume 1.
2: They are riveting.
3: Oh, riveted.
0: Please Park It in My Rear, Volume 2. She was in Swap That Hole. Oh. Also, If It Ain't Black, Take It Back, Volume 3.

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1: And then who can forget her unforgettable role in one of Gina's favorites? Girth, Wind, and Fire.
3: 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Yes.
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12: Mostly sunny today, mid-70s, northwest winds 5 to 10 miles per hour. Tonight, scattered showers, 51. Tomorrow, sunshine, 75. Tomorrow night, a chance of rain late, 54. Saturday, sunny, 77. Saturday night, partly cloudy, 53. For Sunday, a chance of rain, 72.
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2: Let this serve as yet another reminder that Sunday is Father's Day.
3: Right.
2: Yeah. Oh, yeah.
3: Let's go.
2: Oh, yeah.
3: All right, so what's going to happen then?
2: They just rename it. Oh, yeah.
3: Is your kids going to do anything for real? Are they going to try to take you to dinner or something?
2: Nah.
3: Is that by your choice or by theirs?
2: Probably both.
3: Yeah.
2: if I had to guess. Jeff, you had said that all you wanted was kind of like a day off the clock.
4: Yeah, just chill. Right?
2: And how's that working out?
4: It's not working out at all. At all.
2: Oh, why?
4: Because of a stupid basketball coach that scheduled two games, not one, but two, that I have to attend when they're like 3 hours apart.
2: So I'm there all day.
3: They schedule games on Father's Day?
5: They don't care.
4: For some reason, they think that I want to be there.
5: Yeah.
4: It brings me great pride to watch my son play basketball.
5: Well, I mean, favor to you.
2: Which it does, but at the same time, it's like it'd be nice to have a day off.
4: Exactly. It's Father's Day.
2: Yeah, two basketball games and 3 hours apart.
3: Yep. Wow.
5: Not even so screwed.
2: At least at the same location? Or do you have to then, you know, pick up at one place and go to a different place?
4: No. Thank God they're at the same location, which is cool. Mm-hmm. But it means that my meal in between will be like fast food.
2: So
4: nothing says Father's Day like fast food.
2: 877-44-WOODY. Text over to 22987. We'll be right back.
1: I'm not wearing a helmet.
6: Not going to wear a helmet.
1: No, like straight up. Yeah. You guys are idiots. The Woody Show. We'll be right back.
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3: And it is time to look that general direction. We're not going to stare at you the entire time.
4: Oh,
5: I might.
3: I mean, Greg might.
4: Yeah, probably that's will.
3: Yeah, Greg likes to watch.
5: Yeah.
3: That is time to see what's going on with the trending news headlines. Gina Grad's got those for us.
4: Yeah, well, a hospital employee in Delaware is accused of shooting two of his coworkers and leaving one of them dead. Cops say they don't know what led up to the shooting or if there were issues between the people involved, but they do think it was targeted and not some random act of violence. The second victim's condition still hasn't been released. And there's been a lot of talk about the alleged plot to attack the UFC Freedom 250 event at the White House. According to the FBI, the group planned to fly drones loaded with explosives over the event and then open fire on people when they ran away. Five people have been arrested.
3: Yeah, I was like, who are these people?
4: Yeah. Mm-hmm.
3: And then I heard a story about like some dude's mom turned
4: Yes,
3: in.
4: Yes. So this kid, I mean kid, really teenager, 19-year-old from Ohio, his mom tipped him off the cops. She got suspicious after he started buying things like guns and ammo and ballistic plates.
5: Yeah, I get a little suspicious.
4: Hey, honey, what are you doing?
3: Ballistic plates?
4: Yeah.
6: Yeah, well, finally the parents say something.
4: Exactly.
6: Dude, the guns were sweet, though. Did you see them?
5: Like American flag guns.
6: They're badass.
4: Well, she got suspicious after he bought all this stuff, and she said he was talking about hit-and-run missions. And when she asked, what does that mean? He said, I can't talk about
3: That's where you start asking questions?
4: Yeah.
3: It's
4: yeah.
3: all right. Guns and ammo. The ballistic plates show up, and it's the question of, like, what do you mean hit-and-run? What does that mean?
5: Yeah. Define that.
3: Like, give dude, what's with the arsenal?
4: Yeah, exactly.
3: That would have been my first question. Who ordered this?
4: Yeah.
3: Did you order this?
4: Not who ordered this?
3: Oh, dude, not in this house.
4: Yeah, exactly.
3: That wouldn't be allowed.
4: Investigators say he was part of this extremist group on TikTok. He was obsessed with Jeffrey Epstein and government corruption. He had posted pro-Hitler content online. Not a subtle dude. And when agents arrested the group, they said they found a huge stash of the guns and ammo, along with maps of the area, escape routes. And as you'd expect, some people believe the FBI's version of the events completely, and others think this was either made up or staged or embellished.
3: Okay, so the headline has been the FBI thwarts it's this mom.
4: Yeah.
7: Yeah.
4: For sure.
3: A mom thwarted.
4: Yes.
3: Like, she's the one that, you know, called the cops.
4: Yes.
3: Had it not been for this mom calling the cops, I think that's probably how they found, like, the communication between him and these other guys.
4: TikTokers.
3: These other TikTokers he's working with. Or,
4: yeah. And
3: you know,
4: also,
3: whatever group he's a part of.
4: You would think the event was, and I'm sure it was, pretty locked down. Like, how are you getting a drone over any of it anyway?
3: I don't know.
4: There's ways.
6: I mean, I'll get

0: it in the air, but yeah. Will they shoot it down right away?
1: Well, speaking of D.C., a $14 million renovation of the iconic Lincoln Memorial Reflecting Pool. It's getting a lot of attention because the water turned green with algae just days after the project was completed. The Trump administration drained it and repaired it, repainted the
2: pools. Pools are a lot of work, man.
1: Yeah,
3: they are a lot of maintenance.
2: It's one of those things that people think like, oh, I'm going to use it all the time. And yeah, it's cool. You think about all the good stuff that comes to the pool. Oh,
3: right.
2: You don't think about all the maintenance.
1: Yeah, exactly.
2: Yeah. So if you can afford it, which the government can, get a pool guy, you know? Like, I don't know why.
3: Yeah, weekly pool guy.
2: Yeah.

0: match it, if you could match $2.7 billion, you could buy it. The Hut's current owner, that's Yum Brands, of course, that also owns KFC and Taco Bell. They announced earlier this year they plan to close 250 Pizza Hut locations. And not sure what the plan is now with the new owners, but private equity, of course, never a great thing for making things better.
1: No, they usually make things worse.
0: Yeah.
1: They come in, they try to cut as much as they can just to turn around, flip it, sell it to somebody else.
0: Right, exactly.
1: You know,
0: and invest in the product.
1: Yeah, they're like house flippers. You know what I mean? They're not, they're not there to make the neighborhood better. They're not there for the improvement of the community or anything else. No, they just kind of come in. I was hoping it was going to be that guy that we've heard about in the news that's opening up a bunch of the old school
0: Pizza Hut locations,
1: like the dine-in ones, like
0: bringing Tiffany lamps,
1: like bringing back like the '80s, early '90s version of Pizza Hut,
0: the table video games.
1: I was kind of hoping he was the guy behind, you know, kind of taking it back.
0: But it's exactly the opposite.
1: Yeah.
0: And finally, to celebrate America's 250th birthday on June 23rd, McDonald's fried apple pie will be back nationwide.
1: They ruined the apple pie. The apple pie was so much better when it was fried. Then they started baking them.
0: Yeah, that was like in the early 90s they switched it out.
1: I mean, I'll eat it. But, you know, compared to the fried one, yuck.
0: Well, McDonald's fried apple pie filled with 100% American-grown apples and a golden flaky crust.
1: That's what I care about.
0: That's fried.
1: I want to make sure these apples were grown here, Greg.
0: That's important.
2: Yeah, I do.
0: For the 250th anniversary. It hasn't been around about 35 years, and fans have been requesting the OG pies for decades. So back for a limited time. Get them while you can.
2: Don't give them what they want. Tell them you got to take baked.
0: Exactly.
2: Please.
0: Well, that's what's going on with
1: you. All right, more Woody Show's next. Hang on.
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11: Mostly sunny today, mid-70s, northwest winds 5 to 10 miles per hour. Tonight, scattered showers, 51. Tomorrow, sunshine, 75. Tomorrow night, a chance of rain late, 54. Saturday, sunny, 77. Saturday night, partly cloudy, 53. For Sunday, a chance of rain, 72.
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0: Menace, you'll understand this.
3: Yeah.
0: Me too. I butcher a lot of words.
3: Mm-hmm.
0: On the video, Jeff, you were having some problems too, dude. We were spelling vegetables.
4: That was all on me and yeah. and my.
0: That was on. It was on me too, man. Because I just went by what you wrote down. I'm like, I guess that's right. I just assumed that you knew what you were doing.
4: No, never assume that.
0: All right. Yeah, zucchini.
5: Yeah.
6: Oh yeah.
0: Zucchini.
6: Yeah.
0: How would you spell zucchini, Menace?
3: Oh, Z-I-U.
0: Right. Okay. So not right. How would you spell zucchini, Sammy?
7: Z-U-C-C-I-N-I.
0: See, I was going. I think that's how I did it on that on that whiteboard.
4: Yeah.
0: There's an H in there.
7: Yeah.
0: Z-U-C-C-H-I-N-I.
7: Oh, okay.
0: Is that right?
5: Greg. I don't believe it.
0: Don't look it up, Greg. I'm gonna see if you can do it.
5: I think it's Z-U. Is it two C's? Z.
0: There are two C's.
5: There are. Okay, so then Z-U-C-C-H. I-N-I?
0: Yeah.
6: That's correct. Right.
0: Yeah, that's the...
5: Zucchini. I mean,
0: yeah, because like on the comments, it's funny, mm-hmm. man, watching Menace with the googly-eyed mask on is hilarious.
4: Everything.
0: It's really good. Mm-hmm. And he was trying vegetables to
3: For
0: see if he can
3: time.
0: Figure out like what these vegetables
3: torture.
0: Were.
7: Right.
0: And someone goes, wow, I think Woody can benefit from a spelling lesson on zucchini. Yeah.
5: Well,
0: yeah. We all butchered it.
3: Yeah, it's on our Instagram.
0: We're ready

0: Ego people, we're not smart people. I've mentioned that a thousand times. I'm not a smart person, like, at all.
1: Yeah, nobody's claiming to be something they're not.
0: We're all good at certain things, like when it comes to, you know, making his way around Instagram and things like that. Like, Menace is your guy.
1: Yeah.
0: You know, certain things I could tell you about. Certain things Greg can tell you about. Yeah. But he couldn't tell you about, like, how Wi-Fi works. Or,
2: hell no.
0: Everybody's got their things. Now, Menace, I'm sure you and I can relate to something like this. This is a woman, news anchor, and she's having a hard time here.
3: At a celebratory exhibition. Thank you.
1: Oh my God.
4: Exhibition?
0: She couldn't read it because everything's on a prompter.
4: Exhibition.
3: Yeah. And a celebratory exhibition. Thank you.
0: And the other female anchor, you can just hear the disappointment.
1: Bitch, like, please.
0: Oh, God. Yeah.
3: And a celebratory exhibition. Thank you.
0: Thank you.
4: God, man. People don't know, like, the benefits of being able to read a teleprompter. I mean, it is still a skill. I mean, you can still read. But to read that and then just also sound natural while reading it, it is a skill.
0: Yeah, it is.
1: Because it has a rhythm to it, because the words are flying by.
0: Yeah, as someone who's been in radio as long as I have, I can instantly hear when someone's reading.
1: Yeah.
4: Yeah. God, I wish I could do it.
0: And there are some people who are really good. I feel like actually that's one of my better skills. Like, I could read something and sound conversational.
1: Yeah.
2: Right.
0: Now, there's words in there that I may not get right.
4: Yeah.
0: And I may see conversationally illiterate.
4: Yeah.
0: But,
4: Well, that's why I was going back when we were talking about Ryan Seacrest. He was pronouncing some word. And I'm like,
0: Tillamook.
1: Tillamook.
0: He was doing a commercial. We heard Ryan Seacrest on a commercial and Tillamook cheese, and,
2: right.
0: You know, ice creams and stuff like that. Yeah. And he goes, Tillamook.
4: And we know Ryan. And Ryan, like, he's like,
0: he's a pro.
4: He's a pro.
1: Details guy.
4: When it comes to, like, the teleprompter stuff and pronouncing stuff. So, I don't know. Like,
1: he must know something we don't.
4: Yeah.
0: Greg, do you want to hear some more news bloopers?
2: Always.
0: I know Greg loves these.
2: I do. Especially when
0: Or when people can't stop laughing.
2: Right. At the worst things.
0: Yeah, this is pretty good.
5: Officials say one person has tested positive but is showing no symptoms. Another is symptomatic. All of them will spend time at the University of Nebraska Medical Center, which has a quarantine facility and a special unit for treating people with
6: highly infectious diseases. The CDC does not require the group to stay at the facility long. Sorry.
1: What was it about that? You just
0: probably something before right they before. Came back from break that they're still laughing about, and they have to go right into the story where
4: people are dying.
0: Yeah, it happens with Greg all the time.
1: Yeah,
2: I think that time that stands out in my head. Remember when we had that story about a drunk school bus driver, and I was almost peeing in my pants.
0: Yeah,
2: and it just hit me the right. And I'm like, no kids were hurt, and then I just lost it.
0: Yeah, 877-44 Woody. 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
0: Where am I?
4: The Woody Show.
3: So Gina's husband really hurt himself.
5: Yeah.
3: And tore ACL, MCL, meniscus, all that kind of stuff, had to have surgery. And he went in for surgery, and Gina has been his nurse.
5: Yeah, I'm not good at it.
3: How's he feeling?
5: He's okay. I mean, I guess he's okay. He has a pretty high pain tolerance, but it hurts. He is

0: on off those, oof, you know, like the whatever they gave you, the anesthesia.
1: Yeah, and it's over.
0: It starts hitting.
1: When I went to bed, finally, I turned like to the left on my side and, you know, took kind of the blanket with me, and he started screaming in pain because it grazed the bandage.
0: Yeah, but also like, okay, I'm going to bring up a reference here in a second. You guys are going to have to look up on the internet, 99.9% of you, because it's an old timey reference. I know it for reasons I'll explain, but I'm picturing Gina being like this person, because didn't something spill like in the news?
1: Oh my God.
0: Like clumsy nurse.
1: I'm a mess. Who are you thinking of?
0: I'll tell you in a second.
1: Okay.
0: Because Andy, I guess, almost slipped on some water that Gina had spilled. You would think a guy who's immobile.
1: You think I'm trying to kill him.
0: And can't put like even like a pube's hair worth of pressure, like any kind of like weight on his on his knee.
1: On his toe, nothing.
0: Like people are worried about spills when everybody's so, fully able.
2: Able-bodied.
1: I was so exhausted. It was just a comedy of misadventures. He decided he wanted to sleep on the couch, so I got back up. I pulled this comforter and took the entire humidifier with me, and it just splashed all over the ground. No. And I said, leave it. I'll clean it up when I'm done. I'll clean it up after I make your bed. So I go in there. I'm making the bed. I'm like, where is he? Where the hell is he? After like 7 minutes, I go back in, and he somehow, I don't know how, but he got a towel, and he's trying to wipe it with the crutch. God. And I go, what are you doing? He's like, hun, you spilled water all over the floor. I said I'd get it. He's like, I could have slipped and died.
0: Yeah. Well, then also, then she dropped something on his knee.
1: Yes, I dropped something on his
3: knee. Already?
2: No.
1: Yes. He was laying in bed.
3: No.
1: Well, it's kind of my fault, but not totally my fault.
0: I would keep you far away.
1: Okay, here's the thing.
0: I'd hire some really hot nurse.
1: I know. I would love nothing more, trust me. He has this pump on his other leg that like inflates and deflates to keep from clots on the other leg. So I'm doing that, and I'm kind of being really careful. And he looked at me, he's like, oh, you don't have to be careful with that leg. And in my mind, I was like, so I don't have to be careful with legs. And I took this charger that it needed, and I kind of just whipped it. He's like, he starts screaming.
2: It landed on his knee.
1: Well, yeah, he goes, I go, what? What? He goes, that's my leg. I said, but you said I didn't have to be careful. Like, I wasn't understanding life.
0: The one that didn't have the surgery.
1: I wasn't understanding reality at that
2: point. Oh, my God.
0: So, Jeff, you had, like, back surgery, right? Like,
4: I did. Yeah.
1: Oh, like, 7 hours.
0: Like, back surgery?
4: Not good. Yeah, that was crazy.
1: 7 hours.
4: Yeah, 7 hours. That anesthesia. I was on that Michael Jackson.
1: The Jesus milk or whatever.
0: That's after you're, like, jumping stuff on the motorcycle, right? Like, something really cool.
4: Yeah. No. Just wear and tear.
0: Oh, just wear and tear.
4: Fat ass and sitting in a chair too much.
1: That's a good warning.
0: Yeah. So the reference I'm thinking of. So there's a friend of ours, a radio friend of ours, Tim Conway Jr.
1: Uh-huh.
0: Okay. His dad is comedy legend Tim Conway.
1: Yeah.
0: Who was on the Carol Burnett Show.
2: Right.
0: Yeah. So this is very old time. But here's what I want you to do. And this is how I picture things going with Gina. There's a classic Tim Conway bit where he's a dentist. Have you seen that?
2: That rings a bell.
1: Like,
2: yeah,
1: that's like the character. Yeah.
0: Yeah. So Tim Conway is a dentist, and he's not a very, he's like a newer dentist or something. He's not a very experienced dentist. So he has like a basically how to be a dentist book.
1: Yeah.
0: In his hand as the patient sitting there in the dentist chair.
1: That's me.
0: And he's looking at like what to do. So I'm picturing Gina reading all the instructions.
1: That's me.
0: You know, and then he's figuring out like how he's going to administer this Novocaine. So it's in the syringe, and the whole thing's ready to go. And it becomes just a comedy of error because he turns around, ends up like stabbing himself in the leg with the Novocaine. And then so now he can barely move as he's trying to like do dental work on this guy. And it's really funny.
1: This feels very familiar.
0: But exactly. It's exactly. I've seen that bit 1,000 times because. You know, we follow Tim Conway Jr. On social media, and he'll post like old clips of his dad, and that's one that gets shared a lot.
1: Yeah, that's a classic.
0: It's a classic bit. Just type in Tim Conway dentist, and it's exactly how I'm picturing Gina trying to take care of poor Andy.
1: She's gonna kill him. To say you're wrong.
0: Yeah,
1: but that would not be true.
0: He's gonna get hurt. Yeah. The other one worked on.
1: Exactly.
5: I've been trying to find out. Did he get a new knee or no?
1: No, it's well.
0: No, did they repair?
1: Yeah. Well, so they had to. They sewed everything back together, and then they had to take a chunk of meat from his patella and scoop that out, and then sew that because everything was just dangling inside, like it's not connected to anything. So they'd like patch that up. Like an arts and crafts project, and he's not.

0: doing well. Especially with me around.
1: Oh, my God.
0: I know. And plus, we have a 10-year-old who doesn't pay attention to anything and a puppy. So if he survives this, it's going to be a goddamn miracle.
2: So I got to ask then, what's the bathroom situation? Does he need help with everything?
0: I keep asking to help just because I think it would be fun, but he won't let me. I was like, I can hold it while you're on the crutches.
2: It would be
0: and he
2: fun.
0: Said no. And I thought that'd be super helpful. Like,
2: I wouldn't
0: pee,
2: want help with that.
3: I would just live in the bathroom.
2: Yeah, right. I would lie me down in the bathtub. Yeah. And if you need to poop or anything. Yeah.
0: Well, that's the thing with anesthesia. Yeah. He's not going to be pooping for a while. But I got one of those rails for the toilet, so it looks like a 90-year-old lives in our house.
1: Nice.
0: And a shower chair, which I love.
1: Oh. Which you said is actually pretty cool.
0: It's so comfortable to just sit in the shower in a chair.
1: And just let the water run, right?
0: Yes.
2: Yeah, for an hour.
0: I mean, not forever.
1: You like that, right, Grace?
2: Yeah, that's great.
0: Mm-hmm. Just a minute.
2: Not wasteful at all.
1: 877-44-WOODY. Text over to 22987. Menace, if you want to, can you link the Tim Conway dentist thing on our Instagram story?
3: I will do that.
0: Yeah. It's great.
1: Make it easier. Anything we can do to make it easier for you, the listener. Yeah. We're all about it.
2: And I think at one point in that sketch, don't they crack each other up?
0: Yes.
2: They,
0: always breaking each other, him and Harvey Korman.
1: Harvey Korman, yeah. All right, more Woody shows next. Hang on.
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0: And we are into another new hour here on The Woody Show.
1: Yeah.
0: Woody, Greg,
5: hi.
0: Menace,
6: hi.
0: Gina Grad.
7: Hi.
0: Phones are open, 877-44-WOODY. You can send us a text over to 22987. And blessed, I'll use the word. We are blessed.
1: Mm-hmm. Truly.
0: Very privileged to have this person here in the studio. Ladies and gentlemen, Kevin Smith is here. And dude, I mean, I've seen you everywhere. Thanks for making time for us.
8: Let me tell you, I've been so busy. I did a wedding yesterday. I performed a wedding. I fused two human beings together.
1: Oh, wow.
0: You're always so
8: busy. Thanks to the power of the Universal Life Church mm-hmm. invested in me and stuff. Prior to that, where was I? I was in New York. And a local sports team did well, apparently.
0: Yeah.
1: Oh, we hadn't heard.
0: Uh-huh. Yeah, chaos.
8: Swallowed by 40,000 people walking across Times Square, man. I went into the city to see the Rocky Horror Show. Mm-hmm. Juliette Lewis
1: yes.
8: was in it.
1: Mm-hmm.
8: It was absolutely amazing. The next day, you have two things going on. The Knicks and FIFA. Which means that it was so easy to get theater tickets.
0: Oh, yeah.
8: Oh, my God.
0: I
8: got second row seats for Little Shop of Horrors,
1: lucky.
8: Man. I felt like a king. I felt like the king of Broadway.
0: Yeah, it's like going somewhere on Super Bowl Sunday.
1: Yeah.
8: It was nuts. And so after the show was over, we walked back because we were at the West Side Theater. So it was only like maybe like a mile walk or something, like 10 blocks. So we're walking through like Times Square. And I kind of walk like head down, moving ever forward, because if I slow up, people are like, hey, you're Kevin James. So I tend to move as briskly
0: a lot of Kevin
8: as
0: James fans
8: as yeah. possible. Yeah, like yeah. King of Queens.
1: Yeah.
8: Like,
1: yeah.
8: Says hi.
6: Dude, you crushed.
8: Thank you. So solo mio. So I kind of tend to move forward. Jennifer, like my wife had to stop me. She called. She was like, Kevin. I barely heard her. I turned around and she stopped dead in the crowd. She's like, take a picture. We took a picture. It was just a sea of humanity. It was like 40,000 people in Times Square. And this is before they won. So we go back to the hotel and we're sitting on the balcony smoking. And we're not sports enthusiasts and whatnot. I mean, I'm all for it. You know, enjoy. New York seemed to be having a great time and very anticipatory. We knew the moment the game ended.
0: Oh, yeah.
6: No,
0: the whole

0: was coming. Yeah. But instead, they were just very happy about their win.
1: Well, we got the phones open, 877-44-WOODY. If you have anything you want to pass along here to Kevin, you can text over 22987. More with Kevin Smith next. Hang on.
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10: Mostly sunny today, mid-70s, northwest winds 5 to 10 miles per hour. Tonight, scattered showers, 51. Tomorrow, sunshine, 75. Tomorrow night, a chance of rain late, 54. Saturday, sunny, 77. Saturday night, partly cloudy, 53. For Sunday, a chance of rain, 72.
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0: And welcome back. It is the Woody Show.
4: Yeah.
0: That is no surprise. The surprise is that we have an in-studio guest.
4: Yeah.
0: Kevin Smith is here. Always great to have Kevin in. And now we know Kevin very well. You've been a guest a number of times on the show. I consider myself
5: family.
0: Yeah, well, and you are.
5: I consider myself the kind of guy you can test a new segment on.
0: You know what? And I'm glad you said it because this is like a kind of just a rapid fire thing. I'm going to throw some questions out. And
5: well,
0: I'm going to see.
5: The wrong guy for this.
0: Yeah.
5: I'll try. So, what are the rules?
0: Well, we're going to see how many.
5: The soul of
0: wit.
5: So
0: gives people...
5: I can't give you a long anecdotal response. Just.
0: I think this kind of gives people a little bit more insight into. Like, I want to try this with guests. Not that we have a ton of guests, but like, you know, we get somebody. A friend of ours, Tony, just told me that his son, who just graduated high school, is a newly obsessed fan of Kevin Smith.
5: That,
0: like,
5: awesome.
0: He's just
5: that,
0: discovered.
5: That points to a reprehensible parent.
0: Yeah.
5: Deserves to be looked into by the Division of Youth and Family Services.
0: And they're going to go see you when you're at the pageant in St. Louis this fall.
5: I've played the pageant so many times.
0: You're always finding it's kind of like a radio show. Like, every day there's new listeners.
5: Yeah, that's wild, man. Anytime somebody's like, oh, there's a teenager that likes your stuff. Mm-hmm. You know, first I get over the Epstein of it all. And then I'm like, wow, that's really cool. Yeah.
0: All right, so Kevin Smith, we're going to put 90 seconds on the clock. And we're gonna see how many of these we can get to. They're really kind of easy either or type of things. You ready for it?
5: Ready.
0: We'll see how we do. Brevity. Alright, here we go.
5: Okay.
0: Would you rather own a Batmobile or a lightsaber?
5: Batmobile.
0: Would you rather meet your hero or become someone's hero?
5: Become someone's hero.
0: Would you rather have 1 hour with George Lucas or 1 hour with Stan Lee?
5: Stan Lee, because he's gone. That'd be amazing. Yeah.
0: Do you prefer calling or texting?
5: Texting.
0: When it comes to weed, do you prefer indica or sativa?
5: Indica. But it all smokes. It's all green, kid.
0: What's a food you miss the most? Because you've changed your diet dramatically ever since the heart attack.
5: I hate to throw it out there because people get real defensive, but I am vegan. And what I probably miss the most from non-vegan world is turkey. That's the one thing I don't think they've nailed. They get burgers down, they get chicken, but turkey,
6: not
5: they
6: the
5: can't approximate.
6: Yeah,
5: the tofurkey don't cut it.
0: Do you prefer loyalty or honesty?
5: Oof. Well, I mean, I lie for a living, so loyalty.
0: You know,
5: like non-stop charades.
0: I'm loyalty. East Coast or Hollywood?
5: Wow. Okay. I've been out here so long that it might be Hollywood. You know what I'm saying? Like, I go back East Coast once a month. I got a movie theater there and the comic book store, and I was just there doing shows. We did a watch with Kev He-Man, and then I interviewed Lloyd Kaufman for 3 hours.
0: Yeah.
5: So I love my East Coast roots. I go back to Jersey all the time, but there is something. I'm very proud of the fact that my hand prints and footprints are in the cement at the Grohmann's Chinese Theater forecourt. That made me feel like I was a part of this community.
0: Yeah, that was a big deal. I hosted Joe Coy's ceremony.
5: The ceremony.
0: Yeah.
5: It was a huge thing.
0: And it was really cool.
5: It was a cool thing.
0: Yeah, because that's something, you know, whether you have ever spent any time in Hollywood, like, everybody knows about that.
4: Of course.
0: That's the thing. Getting a star,
5: with,
0: getting
5: like,
0: your
5: you know,
0: hands
5: suddenly you're sharing real
0: cement.
5: Estate with, like, Clint Eastwood. Tarantino, Marilyn
6: Monroe. It's iconic.
5: Yeah, it's kind of dope.
0: Yeah, it's super cool. You did a great job. 90 seconds.

0: I
1: hit them all.
2: Yeah. Yeah. Like we got to know you.
3: We didn't get them all. We didn't get them all, but there's no reason to get to them all. Let's just see how many.
1: 90.
3: Yeah, yeah, 90 seconds.
4: I gotta tell you, for the inaugural sale, I think we did pretty good.
3: That's pretty good. Yeah. Now,
4: who's going to be the next guest?
3: I have no idea.
4: Who you could possibly throw it at?
3: Greg Fitzsimmons, the comedian Greg Fitzsimmons. He just hit me up yesterday.
4: He's quick. He's funny.
3: Yeah, he's cool. I love Greg. He's
5: I
3: want
5: to try to get Shaq. Do you know Shaq?
4: No, basketball player.
5: Yeah,
3: yeah.
0: Well, get him in here, Kevin.
3: He and Bert Kreischer are really tight now. Maybe we put in a word with
2: you mean
3: Bert.
2: Shrek?
3: Yeah. I thought when you said like what food you missed the most, I would have sworn you were going to say cheese.
4: No, because they got vegan cheese.
3: Is it good?
5: Yeah,
4: it's good enough.
2: Okay, the question is, does it melt?
3: Enough, but
4: it can.
2: Okay.
4: Yeah. Lately, it's gotten better. Like they've been perfecting cheese because, like, I've been vegan now 8 going on 9 years. When I got in, they did not have it down to a science. But now, like, I just got a quesadilla, and man, it was just like cheese. It stretched.
2: Yeah, that cheese
4: pull,
2: texture.
4: Yeah. It had a good pull to it. Now, whenever I say this to a non-vegan and they try it, they're like, you have lost your mind and perspective.
3: Because you've been eating garbage for so long.
4: Yeah.
3: You know what I mean? That you get used to the garbage taste and that somebody else who's eating the real stuff.
4: That garbage is going to save my life, Woody.
3: Hey, let me ask you about, you just posted the other day about Oliver Tree.
4: Yeah, now,
3: Oliver
4: yesterday.
3: Tree's a guy that we had as a guest on the show one time, and he was cool. He was fun.
4: Sweet.
3: And, but that was kind of the extent of my, insight on Oliver Tree. Mm-hmm. I didn't know too much about him. Wasn't really kind of following along and all the different things. It's crazy how many people have come out.
4: Yeah.
3: People that I know and respect, and I like their work, and they're super creative people who really loved this guy. And you made a really nice, thoughtful, kind of a very, very touching post about your experience with Oliver Tree. I wonder if you could speak about that.
4: A lovely kid, man. Like, and you're right. I too have been remarking on how many people have been like, I love this guy. You know what I'm saying?
3: Yeah.
4: He was just everybody. He was the internet's friend. He was funny. He was always trying to make you laugh. He wasn't a prankster in the way of like, I hate this kid. But he had fun with his persona. A persona I was not aware of until we made Paradise Records. Logic, the hip hop artist, Bobby, he made his first flick and he asked me if I would edit. I said, I'll love to edit it for you. So I went out to Oregon where they shot it. So I was on set and then I'd leave set and go cut all the footage I had and stuff. So my first exposure to him was that clip that's up on my Instagram right now where he gives a flat out genius performance, man. Like this is the first piece of work I get to see of him. And
3: he's,
4: he does
3: playing like a
4: shrieking
3: thief,
4: bit.
3: Right?
4: Yeah. He's one of two guys who like in the middle of the movie, Logic switches and it becomes a heist flick. You know, what is a simple hangout at a record shop movie becomes a heist and a hostage flick. And Oliver is one of the hostage takers. And it plays one who's kind of not there with it completely, not very good at the job. He has issues. He has asthma. And he plays it so peak, man. And like this kid, I told him when I met him, because I was cutting the scene, dying, laughing so hard, man, crying. And I would send Logic videos myself just with the scene on my phone laughing in the background so hard and stuff. So I said, hey man, I never do this, but can you introduce me to that kid? And so I went to set and he was like, Oliver, this is Kevin. And he knew some stuff I'd done in the past or whatever, but I blew him up. That's what's nice about like being in this business is sometimes the people whose work really touches you, you get a face to face moment with him, you get to tell them stuff like that. So I told him and I wasn't talking about the breadth of your work on the internet. Literally talking about, dude, your dailies were one of the best things I've ever seen. Like, you're going to be huge. Like, you're going to work in Coen Brothers movies.
3: And he'd tell you, well, put me in one of your movies.
4: He did. He was like, put me in one of yours. I was like, done and done. So, I mean, his loss is far bigger than the loss of me getting to put him in a movie. That would have been fun. But, like, this kid was a light, man. Like, he brought something to the table and made people happy. Think about how many people jump online fundamentally to make people unhappy because it's their stock and trade is how they
2: the majority.
4: Earn. So, I mean, most cats I'm well aware of know him from his internet work. That's something I caught up on after the movie.

0: do yourself a favor and check out Paradise Records. It's a wonderful first film, but his performance is absolute bliss. And you could see this kid was going to be big.
1: 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Hang on.
2: I think what you're talking about, that sensation, I don't think the diaper makes it so that you want to pee. I think there may be some kind of effect where you know you've gone. I can feel the warmth kind of like
3: headed down toward my testicles. 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
0: All right. Woody, Greg, yeah. Menace, Gina.
3: Yeah.
0: We are The Woody Show. Kevin Smith is here. And if you follow Kevin on social media and you see all the different things, one of the things he's spending a lot of his time on is this movie theater that he staved from his, it's his childhood movie theater in New Jersey.
4: It's Mountcastle Cinemas.
0: It was going
4: to
0: be
4: where the movies come to play.
0: It was going to be condos. You do a lot of really cool things there. I kind of feel, and I wanted to get your take on this. So you hear a lot about, you know, what's going to happen with the movie theater. Is the movie theater going to continue to be a thing, or is it done? I think the way that you're doing it, these experiences, how people go there, and it's just more than just going and grabbing popcorn and watching something.
4: That seems to be the currency of the now and the future, which
0: whether
4: is since
0: the 4D
4: we live
0: thing,
4: in a world of AI, everything is easy to fake and whatnot. People now want live, and going forward, they feel like that's going to be the big thing. So for years now, I've relied on live. Like, I don't just release a movie in theaters. It costs too much money and will probably die on the vine. However, if I take it out strategically and bring it to my audience and stuff like that and show up with the movie. So I'm there backing it as well. You're getting two shows for one. You know, you're getting like a live show and you're getting the movie. You're getting a Q&A afterwards. And it seems like that's what everyone's going to have to drive towards. So I don't think in our lifetime we're going to see a lot of multiplexes built ever again. I think right now they're
0: like what we got is what we got. It'll only kind of go down
4: from
0: here.
4: It's only going to shrink from there. Do I think the movie going experience will ever go away? Absolutely not.
0: Just
4: like records, there will always be enthusiasts.
0: But where are the record stores other than like vintage kind of shops?
4: In the cities and whatnot. But also think about this. Like when you had theater back in the day, and the advent of cinema threatened theater. People are like, oh, theater is going to go away. It just got more expensive.
3: Exactly.
4: Movies are just going to get more expensive in order to make the rent. They're going to be like, all right, well, if you want your movie, you want your cinema, you want to enjoy what you enjoyed years ago as a kid, and when you want it the old way, they're going to make you pay through the nose, 30, 40, 50 bucks for that experience. Right now, a movie ticket at our movie theater, we held the line for years at 10 bucks. We finally had to go up to 12 bucks for a night show and stuff. During the day, it's like 7.
3: You fat cat.
4: I know. I'm getting rich. Getting rich off a nonprofit movie theater.
5: Yeah. What do you think about movies being incorporated into things like The Sphere and Cosm? Like,
4: brilliant. Like, fantastic. Yeah. I mean, I know, like, with The Wizard of Oz at The Sphere, there was some consternation about, like,
0: dwarves. What does that word mean? Consternation.
5: I'm assuming something negative.
4: They were upset.
5: Yeah.
4: When I said dwarves, I should have said munchkins. They added munchkins to the film. Like, in order to make it go all the way around, they had to add stuff that wasn't there. So naturally, people who are purists are like, I don't want that. But the idea of, you know, one more place to watch a movie, particularly a movie like that, which is celebrated. And, you know, when we were kids, they put it on TV once a year. It was such a big deal. Like, makes sense for a venue of that size. What else are they going to do there, for heaven's sakes?
5: Yeah. No, the visual. And
4: I would love to see Clerks on that giant screen.
5: Well, the Cosm people, they're doing Harry Potter stuff that's really, really cool.
4: That makes sense, right? Yeah. You take the movies that everybody loves and loves seeing in the theater, and you present it in new. That's what 4DX kind of does, and the ScreenX experience. They take the movie and they just amp it up to make it like for the people hanging off the edges going, I can watch a movie at home. But it's like, but can your chair come to life and shake you and stuff? Like,
0: I think it's fun, like going back to the nostalgia thing. I went for the Back to the Future anniversary. Like this past October, they had it back in theaters. And it's been forever since the 80s since I saw it in a theater. And it's my favorite movie of all time, the original. My favorite movie of all time.
6: And those,
0: that was cool. And I made it always to go to the theater.
6: They always do well when they put stuff up like, oh, we're going to put Jaws back for summer. Yeah, people go to that.
0: Yeah.
4: I've noticed a lot of cats, like for years I've been, and I'm not saying they stole the idea from me, but for years I've been out there tub thumping with my own movies, like bringing them out and stuff. But I just saw the Stand By Me kids are like out on a tour.
3: Yeah, they
4: you could watch the movie and then they chit chat afterwards. And I'm like, you know what? Good for them, but
1: Got a paper.
5: I started this.
4: I laid that track. I'd like to whip my beak a little off that Stand By Me money, because you know those screamers must. Oh yeah.
0: Well, you know, Kevin, you've always gone about things your own way to get things done. Like there's an obstacle.
4: It's desperation, not originality.
0: There's an obstacle. You figure a way. Like, oh well, how can we do this? So many people just go, well, that's the world we live in, or it is what it is. I hate those answers we get around here in the corporate world. And it's like, no. Don't just accept the no, ask the why. Mm. All right, why can't this be done? And you've done a really good job with that. I just saw something recently I thought was interesting with Clerks. Mm. And when you filmed it,

0: so many people thought, and it was a story you ran with for a long time.
1: The black and white.
0: The black and white thing about, oh, well, it was an artistic choice to put it in black and white because that's what the surveillance video from the store would have seen. Like, it's like it had nothing to do with it at all.
1: It was when we made the flick, we shot black and white because it was inexpensive. In order to shoot color, we would have had to rent a completely different light package or a light package. You know, I was content to use the fluorescence
0: from inside the store.
1: But Dave Klein, who is our DP, who P.S.
0: first grew of all, up to DP, be the
2: guy, Greg,
3: cinematographer. Yeah. Very
4: that's
3: hot,
4: a real job. Thanks.
1: He grew up to be the cinematographer of Mandalorian and Grogu, the guy who shot Clerks. What a glow up. So Dave says to me, he goes, if we shoot under these lights, the pallor, everyone's complexion is going to be green. I said, why? He goes, because that's what you get with these lights. He said, we need tungsten lights. I was like, I can't afford to rent a new lighting package. And he goes, well, that's what happens. Like, what happens if we shoot in black and white? He goes, well, then there's no color whatsoever, so nobody looks green. And so I was like, all right, let's shoot in black and white. So it was purely a cost decision.
5: Yeah.
1: And so when the movie went out and played at festivals and whatnot, it started getting reviewed. Like one of the reviews I read said the film is brilliantly shot in black and white as if from the perspective of the store security camera. And from that point on, whenever I did interviews, like, why black and white? I was like, well, I wanted to make it feel like it.
0: That was a great story.
1: The store security camera.
4: Yeah. Also, I was broke.
0: I think you told that story on our friend Jim Kerr's show.
1: Jim Kerr, man.
0: Q104.
1: Legend, New York legend.
0: In New York. Yeah, I was watching a video from your appearance there. And,
1: PLJ. What is he now? He's like Q104.
0: Q104.3. The classic rock station in New York.
1: Yeah. PLJ.
0: Yeah, that's right.
1: I told them I was watching The Sopranos. I did a rewatch of The Sopranos, which holds up.
4: Absolutely. Yeah.
1: Unbelievably well, man. But there's one episode where, like, in the background, you're like, it's Jim Kerr on WPLJ. Yeah. And I was like,
0: so famous. Yeah. Well, Kevin Smith is here. I want to talk about your movies when we come back.
1: Okay.
0: I've seen a lot of people talk about or do things like this, and I thought it was pretty fun. No Doubt just did one. So looking at some of your movies, and I went to go see, like, because there's so many to choose from. I wanted to narrow it down because we could be here all day with how many movies you've done. But 16. All right, so I'm going to give you 6.
1: Okay.
0: You have to pick 2 more to go into what we're going to do after the break.
1: Okay.
0: All right, so Clerks made the list because I went based on this is a ranking of what they say from all your movies have the biggest cultural impact. All right, so Clerks was on that
1: I'm
0: list.
1: I'm still
0: obviously.
1: Eating out off Clerks. Mm-hmm.
0: What's that?
1: I'm still eating out on Clerks.
0: Sure, right. But I'm saying, like, so, and these are in no particular order, okay? Right. I have Chasing Amy on here.
1: Okay.
0: So, Clerks, Chasing Amy. I have Mallrats on here.
1: Okay.
0: Zach and Mary Make a Porno is on here.
1: Okay.
0: Dogma, clearly on there. One of my favorite movies of all time. And then Clerks 2, because it doesn't matter what. Okay, 2 more.
1: So, I have 2 wild card spots.
0: 2 wild card spots.
1: I'm going to go with Tusk and Clerks 3.
0: Tusk and Clerks 3. All right, you'll see where we're going with this when we come back from the break. You can hang out, right? You're not.
1: Is this one of these 90-second things?
0: Because
1: I refuse to be timed again.
0: No.
1: I got plenty of time.
0: All right, cool. More with Kevin Smith next. Hang on.
6: 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You can all go straight to hell.
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1: Wow. Now I feel like an idiot. Asking me all these questions when I'm hammered is not fair.
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3: Kevin Smith, I don't think you're going to think this is very fair. I know a lot of people like artist types like yourself. It's like having to choose between your children. These are your children. Mm-hmm. These films, in your case, or songs from your band. But that's exactly what we're asking you to do. We've come up a little bracket style with different movies. And you got to pick two. You threw Tusk in there, and then Clerks 3. Right? And so I'm going down the list, the bracket style. So first round, and you have to pick one that moves on to the end. And we'll eventually get down to one Kevin Smith movie, all done by your own votes.
4: Fair enough. And, so I don't sport ever. This sounds like a sport thing.
0: Yeah, like how they're marching like madness plays.
4: Yeah, like basketball for fake. What is that called?
5: Horse
0: basketball.
4: Fantasy football. Yeah.
0: For fake.
5: For fake.
4: So this is like that.
0: Yeah.
4: You so I'm seeing a grid in my head.
0: Yeah. Yeah.
5: Like smaller and smaller.
0: Even as a kid, you never played sports.
4: Never, not once. And honestly, the grid I'm seeing is more based on a DC Comics grid. I once saw DC KO bringing it down to the ultimate hero.
0: All right. So here we'll start tough. Round number one, Clerks.
4: Yeah.
0: OG Clerks

0: or Tusk?
1: Mm.
2: Oh, that is tough, man. Because you're talking about two works of striking originality. One dent to the culture more than the other.
0: Okay, but this is your own personal. We're just talking you. There's no consider nobody else's opinion. This is just Kevin Smith, Kevin Smith movies.
2: Like, which movie could I watch more? Like, what's
0: whichever, like again, this is which I, whichever one, only one can move on.
1: Which one are you saving?
2: Oh my God. Now you put it like that.

0: if you like or hate the word zeitgeist.
1: Zeitgeist.
0: I know you've used it a few times, but
1: no, I just learned about it like maybe a year ago.
0: Right. But like out in
2: that's why you're mad. Yeah. I'm so mad I haven't had this word before.
1: I know. What is this word?
0: But out in the zeitgeist, I feel like Tusk makes so many lists, gets talked about so much, gets written about so much because it's so disturbing and weird.
3: From your lips to God's ears. I hope that's the case. I know it has found an audience and found respect that was not there on opening day, I assure you. I read those reviews. They were pretty unkind. But yeah, I, as much as I love Tusk, I got to go old school Clerks. Okay. I don't get nowhere without it.
4: All right, other first round matchup. Mallrats. Mallrats or Clerks 2?
3: Mallrats.
4: Mallrats.
3: I love Clerks 2. It's one of my favorite films I've ever made, but Mallrats.
4: Okay.
3: Is a snapshot of a time and a place that now acts as a kind of a historical document. Kids don't go to the malls like that anymore.
4: Yeah, true. Well, Menace might argue that. He'll argue that the mall
3: is
4: alive and well.
3: It's happening.
1: Oh, there's malls that are popping.
3: There's malls that happen.
4: There are, but like not the way they were.
1: And then there's some that are
4: talking about, right?
1: A ghost town. Yeah.
3: I've been to both. And it's like when we were kids, you count on every weekend a mall being packed. And now it's, you know, scattershot. Yeah.
4: Dogma or Zach and Miri Make a Porno?
3: Dogma. That movie has really stood the test of time. Also has like, I mean, not like Zach and Miri doesn't have a pretty all-star cast with Seth and Elizabeth, but Dogma, come on. Alan Rickman, George Carlin.
4: And you got it back. That was a whole battle. Another battle that you had to navigate.
5: Side quest.
3: So that's got the side quest to it. You're right. Long tail. So Dogma.
4: All right. Chasing Amy. Another one, near and dear to your heart, or Clerks 3, which you put in there as your wild card.
3: I'm going Clerks 3.
4: Okay.
3: I love Chasing Amy, but it has aged poorly for some folks. That movie used to be the umbrella movie, the thing I could always open up if things got bad. Like, you know, if they were like, ew, he made the Yogos, or like, yeah, but at least he made Chasing Amy.
4: Let
3: me off the hook. But there's a generation of folks who did not grow up with that movie that see that movie as offensive now. And you can't really explain, you could try to explain, but it won't really be accepted that it's like, hey, this movie was incredibly advanced for its time. Like when it came out, it was very ahead of its
5: time. They don't want to hear that.
3: They don't want to hear that.
4: I don't like how people do that, though.
5: Yeah. You can't force correct the past.
4: Past films or songs or whatever it is.
3: Totally. But I also don't want to jump on that train because then you got people going, and that's why I love Birth of a Nation. I'm not saying.
5: Let's act it out.
3: Yes.
4: Kevin Smith on Kevin Smith Movies. Next round, Clerks or Mallrats?
3: Clerks.
4: Clerks.
3: Yeah.
4: Clerks 3.
3: Still the calling card.
4: Or Dogma?
3: Dogma.
4: Now in the final, Clerks or Dogma? Only one can stand.
3: It's the way it should be. Honestly, we always knew it was going to come down to this.
2: Yeah.
4: Clerks? Dogma?
3: I want to say Dogma, but in the off chance that Jesus is real.
5: Save yourself.
3: I can't risk that. I don't want to go up to heaven and be like, I remember the time he was on the Woody show.
1: Yeah.
3: You
5: tape.
3: Said dogma was your best word. You go to hell. Dogma is a wonderful original movie, but at the end of the day, it's the Wizard of Oz dressed up. Clerks is my magic trick. Clerks is the equivalent of me pulling a quarter from behind your ear. It never goes old. The amount of credibility that Tusk has afforded me is immense in retrospect. However, the amount of credibility that Clerks has afforded me over a lifetime, it's just one of those things that, like, because everyone has had a crappy job, even if they haven't worked in a convenience store, it, I think, winds up being the most identifiable thing I've ever done. And I did it when I was a part of everybody else.
4: Yeah.
3: Now, like, I'm a filmmaker for a living. I breathe verified air. And so, and my movies are like, you know, what if Jay and Silent Bob went to Mars and stuff like that? But back then, boots on the ground, I was behind that same counter. So I was essaying life behind the counter through, you know, a fictional filter. So that movie, I think, has the most authenticity to it. And it's the one that, let's be honest, on my gravestone, it'll be like, he made Clerks. They're not going to mention the other ones. They'll do that one.
4: So there you go, guys. Clerks.
5: Now we know.
1: Clerks.
3: We always knew that.

0: or was there a doubt? Did you think for a second?
1: I wasn't sure because I mean, there's so many movies that have had such a, you know, impact just on you personally, or the stories that kind of go behind it for whatever reason. And
0: the one is the lever upon which the fulcrum of my entire career rests.
1: Sure.
0: So
1: yeah, that makes sense.
0: It's always going to be Clerks.
1: Yeah. Like for us, it's always going to be Guess Who's Gas. Got to be known for something.
2: Oh, right? Yeah, yep. For sure.
1: All right, quick break. More Woody Show next with Kevin Smith. Hang on.
3: The Woody Show. Oh! Back in a bit.
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8: Mostly sunny today, mid-70s. Northwest winds 5 to 10 miles per hour. Tonight, scattered showers, 51. Tomorrow, sunshine, 75. Tomorrow night, a chance of rain late, 54. Saturday, sunny, 77. Saturday night, partly cloudy, 53. For Sunday, a chance of rain, 72.
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2: Well, I would just like to start by saying we appreciate how much time Kevin Smith has spent with us today.
3: Yeah.
2: He's a very busy, big-time Hollywood movie director.
3: Very much.
2: He's got a lot of things going on. He's got these comic books. He's got his own line of, like, weed products.
3: Yeah.
2: I mean, look at this guy. He's so thin from running around.
4: That's right. He can't keep the weight on.
2: Before the break, we were one of the many movies. We talked about Dogma, the movie Dogma. Mm-hmm. Somebody texted in saying they have a copy on DVD. And it's their comfort movie.
5: Mm. Thank you. Yeah. Recent purchase, perhaps. Hey, or the old DVD.
2: In that movie,
5: yeah.
2: Alanis Morissette, one of Sammy's favorites. Do you have any good
5: Alanis?
2: Yeah, do you have any good Alanis Morissette
5: beautiful
2: stories?
5: Human being, man. I'll tell you, I mean, it's not a great Alanis story, but it is like a real Alanis story. So we're in post on Dogma, and she's getting ready to write the song that closes out Dogma. It's called Still. Really beautiful. So I go see her perform, and it was in Manhattan. I forget which venue. I remember seeing her out here at the Universal Amphitheater before that went away. Can't remember where I saw her there. Might have been the Ziegfeld or something like that. So I went to see her the night before. I was just, you know, person in the crowd. I had pretty good tickets because I knew her. So then I went to her hotel the next day, and she was going to play the song Still for me for the first time. So I get to her room, and she's like, how was the show? I said, oh my God, I thought you were awesome. I said, but you should talk more. I said, like, between songs, like, you would just say the name of the song and then you go into it. But like, you're so interesting. You should.
2: Like a little storyteller. Mm-hmm. Remember storytellers?
5: That's what I was pushing for.
4: Yeah.
5: But she, like, then she was like, oh. And then we continued having a conversation, but she's the kind of person that, like, you know, if it means something, she could come back. She's very authentic. So after like 2 minutes of further conversation, she went back to it. She was like, you know what, Kevin, that really hurt my feelings. I was like, what did? She's like, when you said that I should be speaking more between songs, she's going like, it just felt critical. And I was like, I honestly didn't mean it to be critical. Damn. I just, like, I think you're interesting as hell. And I guess I was just thinking if I was the one singing, I'd be doing more talking than anything else. But she, that, like, it hit her in some way. Like, maybe she felt I was.
2: You didn't mean it as a negative.
5: Not mansplaining, like, but hey, performance-splaining, where I'm like, hey, it is what you got to do. Meanwhile, she's got, like,
2: right,
5: one of the greatest, highest selling albums of all time.
2: Sure.
5: And the guy who made Mallrats is like, you know what you got to do? Yeah. You got to do
4: more
5: this.
4: More yapping.
5: I remember that. I always
2: wow, that'd be awkward.
5: Think about that moment.
2: So, that song.
5: So, whenever I see somebody after a performance, I never tell them the truth at all.
4: Well, we are good news, Kevin.
6: Hold on. When was the last time you saw Alanis in concert?
5: Let me see. The last time I saw Alanis play
2: that
5: Farley,
2: night, because then she never gave me free tickets again.
3: Because we have some news for you.
6: Yes. Yeah, so I just saw her recently. She talks so much in between songs, and now she even has a new show coming up.
2: Shut up.
6: That she's been curating.
5: Look, I'm not going to take credit for it, but perhaps that, you know, stuck in her craw forever. She's like, I'll show him. But I have seen like online, because people shoot concerts.
2: Oh yeah.
6: Right, yeah.
5: Her just like holding a 4 minute conversation.
7: Oh yeah, it's a full on play in between songs.
6: Yes,
5: I love that.
2: Well, they made it into
5: she
2: a play,
5: was
2: right?
5: So
6: Jagged Little Pill.
5: So well spoken. Yeah. So it's like to me, I wasn't saying like you're doing it wrong.
2: Right.
5: I was just like, I would love it if you just talk between songs. Years later, I was, you know, I grew up in Jersey, so Springsteen's in the blood, whether you choose him or not, right? But I went to see Springsteen on Broadway when he was doing that show years ago. And that, I was like, man, I've been sleeping on this Springsteen my whole life. Because never mind the songs, like, you know, the songs I'd heard my whole life. He just talked between each one. And he was so damn entertaining. I was like, where did this guy get? And then I'm like, oh, because he's been in front of audiences for decades now. His storytelling was, like, unparalleled.
2: Yeah, I dig it. I dig it when there's, like, you kind of get this

0: story behind the story, mm-hmm. the story behind the song that, you know, like, you know, how all, then you, it all ties together. Like, oh,
1: yeah. Yeah.
0: There was an old radio guy and that's the rest of the story.
2: Oh,
0: do you
2: yeah.
0: remember that guy?
2: Oh,
0: that
2: was, yeah, yeah, yeah. Oh, damn it.
0: What's his name? Steve Harvey.
1: Yes. Yeah,
0: not Steve Harvey.
3: Steve Harvey.
0: Not Steve Harvey.
3: No. Walter Cronkite.
0: Harvey.
1: No,
0: Harvey.
2: God damn
1: hold
2: it.
1: On. And then.
0: Harvey.
1: Yep.
0: The rest of the story.
1: Yeah, it's
0: damn.
1: Paul Harvey.
0: Paul Harvey.
2: Oh, God. Why? Yes.
1: Harvey.
0: Bitch.
1: That was Paul, that took Paul too long.
4: I wasn't going to. I wasn't throwing my suggestions into this. I saw y'all flailing. I was like,
0: good day.
4: Yeah. Boundaries.
1: Paul Harvey.
4: Boundaries.
0: Yeah. That guy was a storyteller. But you have this thing, and it, all of a sudden, like, whoa, there's like
2: yeah.
0: that.
2: Yeah.
0: Wow,
4: and
0: moment.
4: I'm sure there's some people, cool. though, that are like, I don't want to hear nobody talk. I want to hear the songs. Like,
0: right.
4: I'm there to rock out right. or I'm there to dance and stuff. And I understand that. But for, you know, me, I'm more of like, who invented it? What made it work?
1: Yeah.
4: What is the story behind?
0: Now, Kevin, before you go.
4: Yes.
0: Are you open for one more 90-second round?
4: I yeah. But I got to tell you, I'm feeling real test subject-y now.
1: You are.
4: Yeah. I feel like a rabbit.
0: We're digging in. We're digging
4: I'm
0: in.
4: All right, hit me with any game. I'm all a game player.
0: Here we are. All right, Kevin, would you rather be in a small group or a big crowd?
4: Big crowd.
0: So do you plan ahead or do you wing it?
4: Wing it.
0: Introvert or extrovert?
4: Mm, good question. I think I'm an introvert who forces himself to be an extrovert through his job.
0: Same. Rewatch a favorite or discover something new?
4: Rewatch a favorite.
0: Are you an optimist or a realist?
4: Optimist.
0: Would you rather be understood or be remembered?
4: Ooh. Be remembered.
0: Be remembered. Would you rather direct Batman or direct a Batman or direct a Star Wars film?
4: A Batman.
0: Batman.
4: It doesn't take as much imagination. I don't think I have enough imagination to pull off a Star Wars, let alone a Batman. But
0: with the right amount of banana hammock, I think maybe
1: you pull it
4: true.
1: Off.
0: You do it, yeah. And here, one last question. Would you rather follow your passion or follow your talent?
4: I think my passion, because after all this time, I still don't even know what my talent is. I think I'm a really good foosball player. But I didn't manage to turn that into anything.
2: Go pro.
4: Yeah, you know what I'm saying? That's my boat.
0: Kevin Smith, everybody.
4: Oh, yeah. Such a pleasure. Dude, always a pleasure, man.
0: We love
4: more 90-second games.
0: Yeah. All right. Well, thanks, Jim. I appreciate you coming in.
4: Thanks for having me.
0: And thanks for playing along with us. Appreciate that. Pleasure.
2: On the virgin voyage of the game.
0: Right.
4: I know. Exactly. The show changed today in a subtle way.
1: That's a pivotal
4: moment. I was here when the moment happened.
0: Yeah. You were. You were part of it. You
4: people
0: were the guinea
4: pig. People will talk about years from now.
0: They will.
4: Remember when they didn't do the 90-second game?
0: All right. More Woody shows next. Hang on.
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But two words that are never used: dull or boring.

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3: And every once in a while, you have your faith in humanity restored.
4: Rarely.
3: Yeah. Like, if you've ever left something somewhere and it was where you left it, or you've dropped a wallet or something like that, mm-hmm. you've gotten it back.
5: A miracle.
3: This guy in Arizona found a credit card left at the gas station, like in the, you know, the pump reader or whatever, and went to work to return the card to its owner.
4: Track them down?
3: Yeah, track them down. Now, the guy had accidentally left the card behind while traveling to go play golf. And I don't know if this happened to him before, but this person was Alice Cooper.
5: What?
1: Oh, wow.
5: He is an avid golfer.
3: Yeah, so it was Alice Cooper's credit card, and he left it in the gas pump. And some, can you imagine?
4: Weird.
3: Is that as

0: name that's on the card? Yeah, Alice Cooper?
1: The government name?
2: That's maybe.
3: His legal name?
0: Yeah.
2: Who knows?
0: I don't know.
1: I'm sure he had it changed by now. Vincent Furnier?
0: Is that what his name
1: that's
0: is?
1: His real name.
0: Oh.
3: Vince, yeah.
0: I doubt it says Alice Cooper.
1: Yeah.
0: Cooper on the card.
1: Alice.
3: I know, of all names to choose.
1: He did. Yeah. He did legally change it.
0: Oh, he did?
1: Yeah, so it's okay. On there. It's
0: all right.
1: On
0: the yeah, can you imagine you get to the gas pump and there's a card in Alice. There and you look and Alice Cooper. Yeah, so he realized it was Alice Cooper's and he went there and returned the card. He got a signed copy of one of his albums, I guess.
1: Oh, that's very nice.
0: I thought that was very nice.
1: Yeah,
0: that was very nice. All right, more Woody shows next.
4: I never cried. I get angry. At myself for allowing it to happen.
5: I took a croquet mallet and smashed him to pieces.
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1: Billy Show.
2: And it is time to look that general direction. We're not going to stare at you the entire time.
3: Aww.
4: I might.
2: I mean, Greg might.
3: Yeah, probably that's will.
2: Yeah, Greg likes to watch.
4: Yeah.
2: That is time to see what's going on with the trending news headlines. Gina Grad's got those for us.
3: Yeah, well, a hospital employee in Delaware is accused of shooting two of his coworkers and leaving one of them dead. Cops say they don't know what led up to the shooting or if there were issues between the people involved, but they do think it was targeted and not some random act of violence. The second victim's condition still hasn't been released. And there's been a lot of talk about the alleged plot to attack the UFC Freedom 250 event at the White House. According to the FBI, the group planned to fly drones loaded with explosives over the event and then open fire on people when they ran away. Five people have been arrested.
2: Yeah, I heard, like, because I was like, who are these people?
3: Yeah. Mm-hmm.
2: And then I heard a story about, like, some dude's mom turned
3: Yes, in. Yes. So this kid, I mean, kid, really, teenager, 19-year-old from Ohio, his mom tipped him.

0: Oh, dude, not in this house.
1: Yeah, exactly.
0: That wouldn't be allowed.
1: Investigators say he was part of this extremist group on TikTok. He was obsessed with Jeffrey Epstein and government corruption. He had posted pro-Hitler content online. Not a subtle dude. And when agents arrested the group, they said they found a huge stash of the guns and ammo, along with maps of the area, escape routes. And as you'd expect, some people believe the FBI's version of the events completely, and others think this was either made up or staged or embellished.
0: Okay, so the headline has been the FBI thwarts it's this mom.
1: Yeah. Yeah. For sure.
0: A mom thwarted.
1: Yes.
0: Like, she's the one that, you know, called the cops.
1: Yes.
0: Had it not been for this mom calling the cops, I think that's probably how they found, like, the communication between him and these other guys.
1: TikTokers.
0: These other TikTokers he's working with. Or,
1: yeah. And you know, also,
0: whatever group he's a part of.
1: You would think the event was, and I'm sure it was, pretty locked down. Like, how are you getting a drone over any of it anyway?
0: I don't know.
1: There's ways.
2: I'll get in the air, but will they shoot it down right away?
1: Well, speaking of D.C., a $14 million renovation of the iconic Lincoln Memorial reflecting pool. It's getting a lot of attention because the water turned green with algae just days after the project was completed. The Trump administration drained it and repaired it, repainted the
0: pools.
1: Pools
0: are a lot of work, man.
1: Yeah,
3: they are a lot of maintenance.
0: It's one of those things that people think like, oh, I'm going to use it all the time. And it's cool. You think about all the good stuff that comes with the pool.
1: Oh,
3: right.
0: You don't think about all the maintenance.
1: Yeah, exactly.
0: Yeah. So if you can afford it, which the government can, get a pool guy, you know? I don't know why.
3: Yeah, weekly pool guy.
0: Yeah. Like just hire a professional pool guy to tend to the reflecting pool.
1: Figure it out.
0: Yeah.
1: Because right after they did all this work, all the algae came back, it turned green again, and the National Park Service crew, they've been treating the pool with hydrogen peroxide. Is that a thing? They said it's not helping. And it was initially supposed to be $2 million, but now it's $14 million. But that's okay. I'm sure we'll pay for that.
2: You see how big it is, Greg.
0: Wait, $2
3: million? That is huge.
0: $2 million fixed the algae problem, or was it for the whole renovation?
1: The whole project was supposed to be $2 million, but now it's $14 million.
2: Well, they need one of those pool robots.
3: Yeah.
1: Yes.
2: Dude, those are badass.
1: Yes, exactly. The little, with the, like, wheels. Yeah.
2: Just sort of like three of them in there.
1: Good. Shark.
0: Like a robot vacuum. Yeah, it's basically a Roomba for your pool.
1: Yeah. Well, Pizza Hut is officially being sold. The buyer is a private equity firm.
2: Oh,
1: and
2: no.
1: The price is, I mean, Menace, if you could match it, if you could match $2.7 billion, you could buy it. The Hut's current owner, that's Yum Brands, of course, that also owns KFC and Taco Bell. They announced earlier this year they plan to close 250 Pizza Hut locations. And not sure what the plan is now with the new owners, but private equity, of course, never a great thing for making things better.
0: No, they usually make things worse.
1: Yeah.
0: They come in, they try to cut as much as they can, just turn around, flip it, sell it to somebody else.
1: Right, exactly.
0: You know,
1: they're not invested in the product.
0: Yeah, they're like house flippers. You know what I mean? They're not there to make the neighborhood better. They're not there for the improvement of the community or anything else. No, they just kind of come in. I was hoping it was going to be that guy that we've heard about in the news that's opening up a bunch of the old school
1: Pizza
0: Hut locations, like the dine-in ones. Like
1: Tiffany lamps.
0: Bringing back like the 80s, early 90s version of Pizza Hut.
1: The table video games.
0: I was kind of hoping he was the guy behind, you know, kind of taking it back.
1: But it's exactly the opposite.
0: Yep. Yeah.
1: And finally, to celebrate America's 250th birthday on June 23rd, McDonald's fried apple pie will be back.
2: Slide. Go.
0: They ruined the apple pie. The apple pie was so much better when it was fried. Then they started baking them.
1: Yeah, that was like in the early 90s they switched it out.
0: I mean, I'll eat it. But, you know, compared to the fried one, yuck.
1: Well, McDonald's fried apple pie filled with 100% American-grown apples and a golden flaky crust.
0: That's what I care about.
1: That's fried.
0: I want to make sure these apples were grown here, Greg.
1: That's important.
3: I do.
1: For the 250th anniversary. It hasn't been around about 35 years, and fans have been requesting the OG pies for decades. So back for a limited time. Get them while you can.
3: Don't give them what they want. Tell them you got to take baked.
1: Exactly.
3: Please.
1: Well, that's what's going on with
0: you. All right, more Woody Show's next. Hang on.
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5: Partly sunny this afternoon, near 70. Northwest winds 10 to 15 miles per hour. Tonight, scattered showers 51. Tomorrow, sunny 75. Tomorrow night, a chance of rain late 54. Saturday, sunny 77. Saturday night, partly cloudy 53. And for Sunday, a chance of rain 72.
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3: Menace, you'll understand this.
4: Yeah.
3: Me too. I butcher a lot of words.
4: Mm-hmm.
3: On the video, Jeff, you were having some problems too, dude. We were spelling vegetables.
5: That was all on me and my.
3: That was on. It was on me too, man. Because I just went by what you wrote down. I'm like, I guess that's right. I just assumed that you knew what you were doing.
5: No, never assume that.
3: All right. Yeah, zucchini.
6: Yeah.
7: Oh yeah.
3: Zucchini.
7: Yeah.
3: How would you spell zucchini, Menace?
4: Oh, Z-I-U.
3: Right. Okay. So not right. How would you spell zucchini, Sammy?
8: Z-U-C-C-I-N-I.
3: See, I was going. I think that's how I did it on that on that whiteboard.
5: Yeah.
3: There's an H in there.
8: Yeah.
3: Z U C C H I N I.
8: Oh, okay.
3: Is that right?
6: I don't believe it's...
3: Don't look it up, Greg. I'm gonna see if you can do it.
6: I think it's Z U. Is it two C's? Z U.
3: There are two C's.
6: There are. Okay, so then Z U C C H. I-N-I?
3: Yeah.
7: That's
3: correct.
7: Right.
3: Yeah, that's the...
6: Zucchini.
3: I mean, yeah, because like on the comments, it's funny, mm-hmm. man, watching Menace with the googly-eyed mask on is hilarious.
5: Everything.
3: It's really good. Mm-hmm. And he was trying vegetables to see if he can figure out what these vegetables were.
8: Right.
3: And someone goes, wow, I think Woody can benefit from a spelling lesson on zucchini. Yeah.
6: Well,
3: yeah, we all butchered it.
4: Yeah, it's on our Instagram.
3: We're radio people. We're not smart people. I've mentioned that 1,000 times. I'm not a smart person, like, at all.
7: Yeah, nobody's claiming to be something they're not.
3: We're all good at certain things, like when it comes mm-hmm. to, you know, making his way around Instagram and things like that. Like, Menace is your mm-hmm. guy.
7: Yeah.
3: You know,
7: yeah.
3: Certain things I could tell you about. Certain things Greg can tell you about. Yeah. But he couldn't tell you about, like, how Wi-Fi works. Or,
6: hell no.
3: Everybody's got their things. Now, yeah. Menace, I'm sure you and I can relate to something like this. This is a woman, news anchor, and she's having a hard time here.
9: At a celebratory exhibition. Thank you.
7: Oh my God!
4: Exhibition.
3: She couldn't read it because everything's on a prompter.
6: Right. Yeah. Exhibition. Yeah.
9: And a celebratory exhibition. Thank you.
3: And the other female anchor, you can just hear the disappointment.
7: Bitch,
3: like,
7: please.
3: Oh, God. Yeah.
9: And a celebratory exhibition. Thank you.
3: Thank you.
4: God, man. People don't know like the benefits of being able to read a teleprompter. I mean, it is still a skill. I mean, you can still read. But to read that and then just also sound natural while reading it, it is a skill.
3: Yeah, know? It is.
7: Because it has a rhythm to it because
3: and
7: the words
3: hear.
7: Are flying by.
3: Yeah, as someone who's been in radio as long as I have, I can instantly hear when someone's reading.
7: Yeah.
4: Yeah. God, I wish I could do it.
3: And there are some people who are really good. I feel like actually that's one of my better skills. Like I could read something and sound conversational.
7: Yeah.
6: Right.
3: Now, mm-hmm. there's words in there that I may not get right.
4: Yeah.
3: And I may see conversationally illiterate.
4: Yeah.
3: But, yeah.
4: Well, that's why I was going back when we were talking about Ryan Seacrest. He was pronouncing some word. And I'm like...
3: Tillamook.

0: that's right.
1: Yeah. He was doing a commercial. We heard Ryan Seacrest on a commercial, and he Tillamook, like Tillamook cheese, and, right? You know, yeah. Ice creams and stuff like that. Yeah, and he goes Tillamook.
2: And we know Ryan, and Ryan, like, he's like,
1: he's a pro.
2: He's a pro.
3: Details pro.
2: When it comes to like the teleprompter stuff and pronouncing stuff. So I don't know, like.
3: You must know something we don't.
2: Yeah.
1: Greg, do you want to hear some more news bloopers?
0: Always.
1: I know Greg loves these.
0: I do. Especially when
1: people
0: drunk.
1: Or when people can't stop laughing.
0: Right. At the worst things.
1: Yeah, this is pretty good.
4: Officials say one person has tested positive but is showing no symptoms. Another is symptomatic. All of them will spend time at the University of Nebraska Medical Center. Which has a quarantine facility and a special unit for treating people with
5: highly infectious diseases. The CDC does not require the group to stay at the facility long. Sorry.
3: What was it about that?
1: He just probably something before right they before. Came back from break that they're still laughing about, and they have to go right into the story where
2: people are dying.
1: Yeah, it happens with Greg all the time.
3: Yeah,
0: I think that. Time that stands out in my head. Remember when we had that story about a drunk school bus driver, and I was almost peeing in my pants.
1: Yeah,
0: it just hit me the right. And I'm like, no kids were hurt, and then I just lost it.
1: Yeah, 877-44 Woody. 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
3: The Woody Show.
4: So Gina's husband really hurt himself.
5: Yeah.
4: And tore ACL, MCL, meniscus, all that kind of stuff, had to have surgery. And he went in for surgery, and Gina has been his nurse.
5: Yeah, I'm not good at it.
4: How's he feeling?
5: He's okay. I mean, I guess he's okay. He has a pretty high pain tolerance, but it hurts.
4: You come down off those, whatever they gave you, the anesthesia.
5: Yeah, and it's over.
4: It starts hitting.
5: When I went to bed, finally, I turned like to the left on my side and, you know, took kind of the blanket with me, and he started screaming in pain because it grazed bandage.
4: Yeah, but also like, okay, I'm going to bring up a reference here in a second. You guys are going to have to look up on the internet, 99.9% of you, because it's an old timey reference. I know it for reasons I'll explain, but I'm picturing Gina being like this person, because didn't something spill like in the new?
5: Oh my God.
4: Like clumsy nurse.
5: I'm a mess. I'm like, yeah. Who are you thinking of?
4: I'll tell you in a second.
5: Okay.
4: So Andy, I guess, almost slipped on some water that Gina had spilled. You would think a guy who's immobile.
5: I'm trying to kill him.
4: And can't put like even like a pubes hair worth of pressure, like any kind of like weight on his on his knee.
5: On his toe, nothing.
4: Like people are worried about spills when everybody's fully able bodied.
5: I was so exhausted. It was just a comedy of misadventures. He decided he wanted to sleep on the couch, so I got back up. I pulled this comforter and took the entire humidifier with me, and it just splashed all over the ground. And I said, leave it. I'll clean it up when I'm done. I'll clean it up after I make your bed. So I go in there. I'm making the bed. I'm like, where is he? Where the hell is he? After like 7 minutes, I go back in, and he somehow, I don't know how, but he got a towel, and he's trying to wipe it with the crutch. God. And I go, what are you doing? He's like, hun, you spilled water all over the floor. I said I'd get it. He's like, I could have slipped and died.
4: Yeah. Well, then also, then she dropped something on his knee.
5: Yes, I dropped something on his
2: knee. Already?
6: No.
5: Yes. He was laying in bed.
2: No.
5: Well, it's kind of my fault, but not totally my fault.
4: I would keep you far away.
5: Okay, here's the thing.
4: I'd hire some really hot nurse.
5: I know. I would love nothing more, trust me. He has this pump on his other leg that like inflates and deflates to keep from clots on the other leg. Mm. So I'm doing that, and I'm kind of being really careful. And he looked at me, he's like, oh, you don't have to be careful with that leg. And in my mind, I was like, so I don't have to be careful with legs. And I took this charger that it needed, and I kind of just whipped it at him. He's like, he starts screaming.
6: It landed on his knee.
5: Well, yeah, he goes, I go, what? He goes, that's my leg. I said, but you said I didn't have to be careful. Like, I wasn't understanding life.
4: The one that didn't have the surgery.
5: I wasn't understanding reality at that
6: point. Oh, my God.
4: So, Jeff, you had, like, back surgery, right? Like,
7: I did. Yeah.
4: Like, back surgery?
7: Not good. Yeah, that was crazy.
5: 7 hours.
7: Yeah, 7 hours. That anesthesia. I was on that Michael Jackson.
5: The Jesus milk or whatever.
4: That's after you're, like, jumping stuff on a motorcycle, right? Like, something really cool.
7: Yeah. No. Just wear and tear.
4: Oh, just wear and tear.
7: Fat ass and sitting in a chair too much.
5: That's a good warning.
4: Yeah. So the reference I'm thinking of. So there's a friend of ours, a radio friend of ours, Tim Conway Jr.
5: Uh-huh.
4: Okay. His dad is comedy legend Tim Conway.
5: Yeah.
4: Who was on the Carol Burnett Show.
6: Right.
4: Yeah. So this is very old time. But here's what I want you to do. And this is how I picture things going with Gina. There's a classic Tim Conway bit where he's a dentist. Have you seen that?
6: That rings a bell.
5: Like,
6: yeah.
5: That's like the character. Yeah.
4: Yeah. So Tim Conway is a dentist, and he's like a newer dentist or something. He's not a very experienced dentist. So he has like a basically how to

0: be a dentist book.
1: Yeah.
0: In his hand as the patient sitting there in the dentist chair.
1: That's me.
0: And he's looking at like what to do. So I'm picturing Gina reading all the instructions.
1: That's me.
0: You know, and then in the meantime, he's figuring out like how he's going to administer this Novocaine. So it's in the syringe and the whole thing's ready to go. And it becomes just a comedy of error because he turns around, ends up like stabbing himself in the leg with the Novocaine. And then so now he can barely move as he's trying to like do dental work on this guy. And it's really funny.
1: This feels very familiar.
0: But exactly. It's exactly. I've seen that bit 1,000 times because. You know, we follow Tim Conway Jr.
1: Yeah.
0: on social media, and he'll post like old clips of his dad, and that's one that gets shared a lot.
1: Yeah, that's a classic.
0: It's a classic bit. Just type in Tim Conway dentist, and it's exactly how I'm picturing Gina trying to take care of poor Andy.
1: She's going to kill him. To say you're wrong.
0: Yeah.
1: But that would not be true.
0: He's going to get hurt and need the other one worked on.
1: Exactly.
2: I've been trying to find out, did he get a new knee or no?
1: No, it's, well.
0: No, did they repair?
1: Yeah. Well, so they had to, they sewed everything back together, and then they had to take a chunk of meat from his patella and scoop that out and then sew that because everything was just dangling inside. Like it's not connected to anything. So they'd like patch that up. Like an arts and crafts project, and he's not doing well, especially with me around.
0: Oh my God!
1: I know. And plus, we have a 10-year-old who doesn't pay attention to anything, and a puppy. So if he survives this, it's going to be a goddamn miracle.
3: So I gotta ask then, what's the bathroom situation? Does he need help?
0: Oh yeah,
3: everything.
1: I keep asking to help just because I think it would be fun, but he won't let me. I was like, I can hold it while you're on the crutches.
3: He said
1: no. And I thought that'd be super helpful. Like,
3: I wouldn't want help that.
2: I would just live in the bathroom.
3: I would lie me down in the bathtub. And if you need to poop or anything.
1: Yeah. Well, that's the thing with anesthesia. He's not going to be pooping for a while. But I got one of those rails for the toilet, so it looks like a 90-year-old lives in our house.
0: Nice.
1: And a shower chair, which I love.
0: Which you said is actually pretty cool.
1: It's so comfortable to just sit in the shower in a chair.
0: And just let the water run, right?
1: Yes.
3: Yeah, for an hour.
1: I mean, not forever.
0: You like that, right, Greg?
3: Yeah, that's great. Mm-hmm.
1: Just a minute.
3: Not wasteful at all.
0: 877-44-WOODY. Text over to 22987. Menace, if you want to, can you link the Tim Conway dentist thing on our Instagram story?
2: I will do that.
1: Yeah, it's great.
0: That'd make it easier.
3: I think we can
0: make it easier for you, the listener. Yeah. We're all about it.
3: And I think at one point in that sketch, don't they crack each other up?
1: Yes. Always breaking each other. Him so and Harvey Korman.
0: Harvey Korman, yeah. All right, more Woody shows next. Hang on.
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0: And we are into another new hour here on The Woody Show.
1: Yeah.
0: Woody, Greg.
4: Hi.
0: Menace.
5: Hi.
0: Gina Grad.
6: Hi.
0: Phones are open, 877-44-WOODY. You can send us a text over to 22987. And blessed. I'll use the word. We are blessed.
1: Mm-hmm.
6: Truly.
0: Very privileged to have this person here in the studio. Ladies and gentlemen, Kevin Smith is here. And dude, I mean, I've seen you everywhere. Thanks for making time for us.
7: Let me tell you, I've been so busy. I did a wedding yesterday. I performed a wedding. I fused two human beings together.
1: Oh, wow.
0: You're always so
7: thanks
0: busy.
7: Thanks to the power of the Universal Life Church mm-hmm. invested in me and stuff. Prior to that, where was I? I was in New York. And a local sports team did well, apparently.
0: Yeah.
6: Oh, we hadn't heard.
0: Uh-huh. Yeah, chaos.
7: Swallowed by 40,000 people walking across Times Square, man. I went into the city to see the Rocky Horror Show. Mm-hmm. Juliet Lewis
6: yes.
7: was on it.
6: Mm-hmm.
7: It was absolutely amazing. The next day, you have two things going on. The Knicks and FIFA. Which means that it was so easy to get theater tickets.
0: Oh, yeah.
7: Oh, my God.
0: I
7: got second row seats for Little yeah. Shop of Horrors,
6: lucky.
7: Man. I felt like a king. I felt like a king of Broadway.
0: Yeah, it's like going somewhere on Super Bowl Sunday.
6: Yeah.
7: It was absolutely. Nuts. And so after the show was over, we walked back because we were at the West Side Theater. So it was only like maybe like a mile walk or something, like 10 blocks. So we're walking through like Times Square. And I kind of walk like, head down, moving ever forward. Because if I slow up, people are like, hey, you're Kevin James. So I yeah. tend to move as briskly
0: a lot of Kevin
7: as,
0: James fans.
7: As yeah. possible. Yeah, like yeah. King of Queens. Yeah. Yeah. Yeah. Says hi.
5: Dude, you crushed.
7: Thank you. So, solo mio. So I kind of tend to move forward. Jennifer, like my wife had to stop me. She called. She was like, Kevin. I barely heard her. I turned around. And she stopped dead in the crowd. She's like, take a picture. We took a picture. It was just a sea of humanity. It was like 40,000 people
6: oh my God.
7: In Times Square. And this is before they won. So we go back to the hotel and we're sitting on the balcony smoking. And we're not sports enthusiasts and whatnot. I mean, I'm all for it. You know, enjoy. New York seemed to be having a great time and very anticipatory. We knew the moment the game ended.
0: Oh, yeah. No,
8: the whole place erupted.
7: We yeah. were on the balcony and it was crazy. Like, did you ever go to a Blackhawks game at the Madhouse in Chicago?
0: No.
7: Supposed to be the loudest center of the planet in terms of noise yeah. made by human beings. So cacophonous. They count the decibel levels off the charts. This was akin to that. Like, it was as much as there's
0: the buildings in New York and Manhattan,
7: city.
0: They kind of holds
6: reverb.
0: Everything
6: yeah.
0: in. And,
7: oh,
0: yeah.
7: my Lord. It sounded like
0: kinda
7: the Kraken
0: through.
7: Was coming.
0: Yeah.
7: But well, instead, they were just very happy about their win.
0: Well, we got the phones open, 877-44-WOODY. If you have anything you want to pass along here to Kevin, you can text over 22987. More with Kevin Smith next. Hang on.
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2: Partly sunny this afternoon, near 70. Northwest winds 10 to 15 miles per hour. Tonight, scattered showers, 51. Tomorrow, sunny, 75. Tomorrow night, a chance of rain late, 54. Saturday, sunny, 77. Saturday night, partly cloudy, 53. And for Sunday, a chance of rain, 72.
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0: And welcome back. It is the Woody Show.
4: Yeah.
0: That is no surprise. The surprise is that we have an in-studio guest.
4: Yeah.
0: Kevin Smith is here. Always great to have Kevin in. And now we know Kevin very well. You've been a guest a number of times on the show. I want
4: I
0: to try
4: consider myself family.
0: Yeah, well, and you are.
4: I consider myself the kind of guy you can test a new segment on.
0: You know what? And I'm glad you said that because this is like a kind of just a rapid fire thing. I'm going to throw some questions out.
4: Well,
0: and I'm going to see
4: the wrong guy for this.
0: Yeah.
4: I'll try. So, what are the rules?
0: Well, we're going to see how many
4: you solve with.
0: Because this gives people.
4: I can't give you a long anecdotal response. Just.
0: I think this kind of gives people a little bit more insight into, like, I want to try this with guests. Not that we have a ton of guests, but, like, you know, we get somebody, a friend of ours, Tony, just told me that his son, who just graduated high school, is a newly obsessed fan of Kevin Smith.
4: That's
0: like,
4: awesome.
0: He's just
4: that
0: discovered.
4: That points to a reprehensible parent.
0: Yeah,
4: looked into by the Division of Youth and Family Services.
0: And they're going to go see you when you're at

0: pageant in St. Louis this fall.
1: I've played the youth so many times.
0: You're always finding it's kind of like a radio show. Like every day there's new listeners.
1: Yeah, that's wild, man. Anytime somebody's like, oh, there's a teenager that likes your stuff. Mm-hmm. You know, first I get over the Epstein of it all. And then I'm like, wow, that's really cool. Yeah.
0: All right, so Kevin Smith, we're going to put 90 seconds on the clock. And we're gonna see how many of these we can get to. They're really kind of easy, either or type of things. You ready for it?
1: Ready.
0: We'll see how we do. Brevity. Think brevity. All right. Here we go. Yeah. Would you rather own a Batmobile or a lightsaber?
1: Batmobile.
0: Would you rather meet your hero or become someone's hero?
1: Become someone's hero.
0: Would you rather have 1 hour with George Lucas or 1 hour with Stan Lee?
1: Stan Lee, because he's gone. Mm. That'd be amazing.
0: Do you prefer calling or texting?
1: Texting.
0: When it comes to weed, do you prefer indica or sativa?
1: Indica.
0: Indica.
1: But it all smokes. It's all green, kids.
0: What's a food you miss the most? Because you've changed your diet dramatically ever since the heart attack.
1: I hate to throw it out there because people get real defensive, but I am vegan. And what I probably miss the most from non-vegan world is turkey.
0: Turkey.
1: That's the one thing I don't think they've nailed. They get burgers down, they get chicken, but turkey, not they the can't approximate. Yeah, the tofurkey don't cut it.
0: Do you prefer loyalty or honesty?
1: Oof. Well, I mean, I lie for a living, so loyalty. As an entertainer, it's just like nonstop charades.
0: I'm guilty. Yeah. East Coast or Hollywood?
1: Wow. Okay. I've been out here so long that it might be Hollywood.
0: Hollywood.
1: You know what I'm saying? Like, okay. I go back East Coast once a month. I got a movie theater there and the comic book store, and I was just there doing shows. We did a watch with Kev Heeman, and then I interviewed Lloyd Kaufman for 3 hours.
0: Yeah.
1: So I love my East Coast roots. I go back to Jersey all the time, but there is something. I'm very proud of the fact that my handprints and footprints are in the cement at the Grohmann's Chinese Theater forecourt. That made me feel like I was a part of this community.
0: Yeah, that was a big deal. I hosted Joe Coy's ceremony.
1: The ceremony.
0: Yeah.
1: It was a huge thing.
0: And it was really cool.
1: It was a cool thing.
0: Yeah, because that's something, you know, whether you have ever spent any time in Hollywood, like everybody knows about that.
2: Of course.
0: That's
2: the
0: thing. Getting a star, with
1: like,
0: getting your,
1: you know, suddenly
0: hands
1: you're sharing real
0: cement.
1: Estate with like Clint Eastwood. Yeah. Tarantino, Marilyn
3: Monroe. It's iconic.
1: Yeah. It's kind of dope.
0: Yeah, it's super cool. You did a great job. You did 90 seconds. We got a lot.
2: I hit them all?
4: Yeah. Yeah. We got to know you.
0: We didn't get them all. We didn't get them all, but there's no reason to get to them all.
1: But
0: just see how many.
1: 90.
0: Yeah, 90 seconds.
1: I got to tell you, for the inaugural sale, I think we did pretty good.
0: That was pretty good. Yeah. Now,
1: Who's going to be the next guest?
0: I have no idea.
1: Who you could possibly throw it at?
0: Greg Fitzsimmons. The comedian Greg Fitzsimmons, he just hit me up yesterday.
1: He's funny.
0: Yeah, he's cool. I love Greg. He's
3: I
0: want
3: to try to get Shaq. Do you know Shaq?
1: No. Basketball player?
3: Yeah.
5: Get him in here, Kevin.
0: He and Bert Kreischer are really tight now. Maybe we put in a word with Bert.
4: You mean
0: Bert.
4: Shrek?
0: Yeah. I thought when you said like what food you missed the most, I would have sworn you were going to say cheese.
1: No, because they got vegan cheese.
0: Is it good?
3: Yeah.
1: It's good enough.
4: Okay, the question is, does it melt?
0: Enough, but
1: it can.
4: Okay.
0: Yeah.
1: Lately, it's gotten better. Like they've been perfecting cheese. Because like I've been vegan now 8, going on 9 years. When I got in, they did not have it down to a science. But now, like I just got a quesadilla, and man, it was just like cheese. It stretched.
4: That cheese
1: pull, texture.
4: Yeah.
1: It had a good pull to it. Now, whenever I say this to a non-vegan and they try it, they're like, you have lost your mind and perspective.
0: Because you've been eating garbage for so long.
1: Yeah.
0: You know what I mean? That you get used to the garbage taste and that somebody else who's eating the real stuff.
1: That garbage is going to save my life, Woody.
0: Hey, let me ask you about, you just posted the other day about Oliver Tree.
1: Yeah,
0: now, Oliver Tree's a guy that we had as a guest on the show one time, and he was cool. He was fun.
1: Sweet.
0: And but that was kind of the extent of my, you know, insight on Oliver Tree. Mm-hmm. I didn't know too much about him. Wasn't really kind of following along and all the different things. It's crazy how many people have come out.
1: Yeah.
0: People that I know and respect, and I like their work, and they're super creative people who really loved this guy. And you made a really nice, thoughtful, kind of a very, very touching post about your experience with Oliver Tree. I wondered if you could speak about that.
1: Lovely kid, man. Like, and you're right. It's

0: I too have been remarking on how many people have been like, I love this guy. You know what I'm saying? He was just everybody. He was the internet's friend. He was funny. He was always trying to make you laugh. He wasn't a prankster in the way of like, I hate this kid. He, you know, but he had fun with his persona. A persona I was not aware of until we made Paradise Records. Logic, the hip hop artist, Bobby, he made his first flick and he asked me if I would edit. I said, I'll love to edit it for you. So I went out to Oregon where they shot it. So I was on set and then, you know, then I'd leave set and go cut all the footage I had and stuff. So my first exposure to him was, to Oliver, was that clip that's up on my Instagram right now, where he gives a flat out genius performance, man. Like, this is the first piece of work I get to see of him.
1: And he does playing like a shrieking thief, right?
0: Yeah. He's one of two guys who, like, in the middle of the movie, Logic switches and it becomes a heist flick. You know, what is a simple hangout at a record shop movie becomes a heist and a hostage flick. And Oliver is one of the hostage takers. And it plays one who's kind of not there with it completely, not very good at the job. He has issues. He has asthma. And he plays it so peak, man. And like this kid, I told him when I met him, because I was cutting the scene, dying, laughing so hard, man, crying. And I would send Logic videos myself just with the scene on my phone, laughing in the background so hard and stuff. So I said, hey, man, I never do this, but can you introduce me to that kid? And so I went to set and he was like, Oliver, this is Kevin. And he knew some stuff I'd done in the past or whatever, but I blew him up. That's what's nice about like being in this business is sometimes the people whose work really touches you, you get a face to face moment with him, get to tell them stuff like that. So I told him and I wasn't talking about the breadth of your work on the internet. Literally talking about, dude, your dailies were one of the best things I've ever seen. Like, you're going to be huge. Like, you're going to work in Coen Brothers movies.
1: And then he'd tell you, put me in one of your movies.
0: He did. He was put me in one of yours. I was like, done and done. So, I mean, his loss is far bigger than the loss of me getting to put him in a movie. That would have been fun. But, like, this kid was a light, man. Like, he brought something to the table and made people happy. Think about how many people jump online fundamentally to make people unhappy because it's their stock and trade is how they earn. So, I mean, most cats I'm well aware of know him from his internet work. That's something I caught up on after the movie, but do yourself a favor and check out Paradise Records. It's a wonderful first film, but his performance is absolute bliss. And you could see this kid was going to be big.
1: Oh, Kevin Smith is here. And he's going to be here when we come back from the break. More with Kevin Smith next on The Woody Show. Hang on.
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0: All right. Woody, Greg, yes. Menace, Gina.
3: Yeah.
0: We are The Woody Show. Kevin Smith is here. And if you follow Kevin on social media and you see all the different things, one of the things he's spending a lot of his time on is this movie theater that he saved from his, it's his childhood movie theater in New Jersey.
4: It's Mountcastle Cinemas.
0: It was going
4: to
0: be
4: where the movies come to play.
0: It was going to be condos. And you do a lot of really cool things there. I kind of feel, and I wanted to get your take on this. You hear a lot about, you know, what's going to happen with the movie theater. Is the movie theater going to continue to be a thing, or is it done? I think the way that you're doing it, these experiences, how people go there, and it's just more than just going and grabbing popcorn and watching something.
4: That seems to be the currency of the now and the future, which
0: whether
4: is
0: it's the
4: since
0: 4D
4: we live
0: thing.
4: In a world of AI, everything is easy to fake and whatnot. People now want live, and going forward, they feel like that's going to be the big thing. So for years now, I've relied on live. Like, I don't just release a movie in theaters. It costs too much money and will probably die on the vine. However, if I take it out strategically and bring it to my audience and stuff like that and show up with the movie, so I'm there backing it as well. You're getting two shows for one. You know, you're getting like a live show and you're getting the movie. You're getting a Q&A afterwards. And it seems like that's what everyone's going to have to drive towards. So I don't think in our lifetime we're going to see a lot of multiplexes built ever again. I think right now the
0: what we got is what we got. It'll only kind of go down
4: from
0: here.
4: It's only going to shrink from there. Do I think the movie going experience will ever go away? Absolutely not.
0: Just
4: like records, there will always be enthusiasts.
0: But where are the record stores other than like vintage kind of shops?
4: In the cities and whatnot. But also think about this. Like when you had theater back in the day, and the advent of cinema threatened theater. People are like, oh, theater is going to go away. It just got more expensive.
3: Exactly.
4: Movies are just going to get more expensive in order to make the rent. They're going to be like, all right, well, if you want your movie, you want your cinema, you want to enjoy what you enjoyed years ago as a kid, and when you want it the old way, they're going to make you pay through the nose, 30, 40, 50 bucks for that experience. Right now, a movie ticket at our movie theater, we held the line for years at 10 bucks. We finally had to go up to 12 bucks for a night show and stuff. During the day, it's like 7.
3: You fat cat.
4: I know. I'm getting rich.
3: Bloodsucker.
4: Getting rich off a nonprofit movie theater.
5: Yeah. What do you think about movies being incorporated into things like The Sphere and Cosm? Like,
4: brilliant. Like, fantastic. Yeah. I mean, I know, like, with The Wizard of Oz at The Sphere, there was some consternation about, like,
0: what
4: they
0: does that
4: created
0: mean?
4: Dwarves.
0: What does that word mean? Consternation.
5: I'm assuming something negative.
4: They were upset.
5: Yeah.
4: When I said dwarves, I should have said munchkins. They added munchkins.

0: reskins to the film. Like, in order to make it go all the way around, they had to add stuff that wasn't there. So naturally, people who are purists are like, I don't want that. But the idea of, you know, one more place to watch a movie, particularly a movie like that, which is celebrated. And, you know, when we were kids, they put it on TV once a year. It was such a big deal. Like, makes sense for a venue of that size. What else are they going to do there, for heaven's sakes?
1: Yeah. No, the visual.
0: And I would love to see Clerks on that giant screen.
1: Well, the costume people, they're doing Harry Potter stuff that's really, really cool.
0: That makes sense, right? Yeah. You take the movies that everybody loves and loves seeing in the theater, and you present it in new. That's what 4DX kind of does, and, you know, and the ScreenX experience. They take the movie and they just amp it up to make it like for the people hanging off the edges going, I can watch a movie at home. But it's like, yeah, but can your chair come to life and shake you and stuff? Like,
2: I think it's fun, like going back to the nostalgia thing. I went for the Back to the Future anniversary. Yeah. Like this past October, they had it back in theaters. Since it's been forever, since the 80s, since I saw it in a theater. And it's my favorite movie of all time, the original. It's my favorite movie of all time. And that was cool. And I made a choice to go to the theater.
3: They always do well when they put stuff up, like, oh, we're going to put Jaws back for summer. Yeah, people go to that.
0: Yeah. I've noticed a lot of cats, like for years I've been, and I'm not saying they stole the idea from me, but for years I've been out there tub thumping with my own movies, like bringing them out and stuff. But I just saw the Stand By Me kids are like out on a tour.
4: Yeah, they
0: could watch the movie and then they chit chat afterwards. And I'm like, you know what? Good for them. But
4: I
1: started this.
0: I laid that track. I'd like to whip my beak a little off that Stand By Me money, because you know those screenings must sell out.
2: Yeah. Well, you know, Kevin, you've always, you know, gone about things your own way to get things done. Like, there's an obstacle.
0: It's desperation, not originality.
2: Like, there's an obstacle. You figure a way, like, oh, well, how can we do this? So many people just go, well, that's the world we live in. Yeah, or it is what it is. I hate those answers we get around here in the corporate world. And it's like, no. Don't just accept the no, ask the why. Mm. All right, why can't this be done? And you've done a really good job with that. I just saw something recently I thought was interesting with Clerks. Mm. And when you filmed it, because so many people thought, and it was a story you ran with for a long time.
0: The
2: black and white thing about, oh, well, it was an artistic choice to put it in black and white because that's what the surveillance video from the store would have seen. Like, it's like it had nothing to do with it at all.
0: It was when we made the flick, we shot black and white because it was inexpensive. In order to shoot color, we would have had to rent a completely different light package or a light package. You know, I was content to use the fluorescence
2: from inside the store.
0: But Dave Klein, who was our DP, who he grew up to be the cinematographer of Mandalorian and Grogu, the guy who shot Clerks. What a glow up. So Dave says to me, he goes, if we shoot under these lights, the pallor, everyone's complexion is gonna be green. I said, why? He goes, because that's what you get with these lights. He said, we need tungsten lights. I was like, I can't afford to rent a new lighting package. And he goes, well, that's what happens. Like, what happens if we shoot in black and white? He goes, well, then there's no color whatsoever, so nobody looks green. Mm-hmm. And so I was like, all right, let's shoot in black and white. So it was purely a cost decision.
1: Yeah.
0: And so when the movie went out and played at festivals and whatnot, it started getting reviewed. Like, one of the reviews I read said the film is brilliantly shot in black and white, as if from the perspective of the store security camera. And from that point on, whenever I did interviews, like, why black and white? I was like, well, I wanted to make it feel like it. Yeah.
2: That's a great story.
0: The store security camera.
4: Yeah. Also, I was broke.
2: I think you told that story on our friend Jim Kerr's show.
0: Jim Kerr, man.
2: You want a
0: legend, New York legend.
2: In New York. Yeah, I was watching a video from your appearance there.
0: And, PLJ. What is he now? He's like Q104.
2: Q104.3. The classic rock station in New York.
0: Yeah. PLJ.
2: Yeah, that's right.
0: I told them I was watching The Sopranos. I did a rewatch of The Sopranos, which holds up.
4: Absolutely. Yeah.
0: Unbelievably well, man. But there's one episode where, like, in the background, you're like, it's Jim Kerr on WPLJ. Yeah. And I was like,
2: so
0: famous.
2: Yeah. Well, Kevin Smith is here. I want to talk about your movies when we come back.
0: Okay. Oh.
2: I've seen a lot of people talk about or do things like this, and I thought it was pretty fun. No Doubt just did one. So looking at some of your movies, I went to go see, like, because there's so many to choose from. I wanted to narrow it down because we could be here all day with how many movies you've done. But 16. All right, so I'm going to give you 6.
0: Okay.
2: You have to pick 2 more to go into what we're going to do after the break.
0: Okay.
2: All right, so Clerks made the list because I went based on this is a ranking of what they say from all your movies have the biggest cultural impact. All right, so Clerks was on that
0: I'm
2: list.
0: I'm still
2: obviously.
0: Eating out off Clerks. Mm-hmm.
2: What's that?
0: I'm still eating out on Clerks.
2: Sure, right. But I'm saying

0: And like, so the, and these are in no particular order. Okay. Right. I have Chasing Amy on here. Okay. So Clerks, Chasing Amy. I have Mallrats on here.
1: Okay.
0: Zach and Mary Make a Porno is on here.
1: Okay.
0: Dogma.
1: Okay.
0: Clearly on there. One of my favorite movies of all time. And then Clerks 2. Cause it shows, doesn't matter what. Okay. Two more.
1: So I have two wild card spots.
0: Two wild card spots.
1: I'm going to go with, Tusk and Clerks 3.
0: Tusk. And Clerks 3. All right. You'll see where we're going with this when we come back from the break. You can hang out, right? You're not.
1: Is this one of these 90 seconds things?
2: Because no, no, I refuse to be timed again.
0: No.
1: I got plenty of time.
0: All right, cool. More with Kevin Smith next. Hang on.
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4: Partly sunny this afternoon, near 70. Northwest winds 10 to 15 miles per hour. Tonight, scattered showers, 51. Tomorrow, sunny, 75. Tomorrow night, a chance of rain late, 54. Saturday, sunny, 77. Saturday night, partly cloudy, 53. And for Sunday, a chance of rain, 72.
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0: Hey, hey, happy Thursday, my friends. It is Ben Scott hanging out. Our Brewers continue to roll and young stars continue to shine. We'll recap the Brewers and Guardians from last night in about 12 minutes right here.
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5: Partly sunny this afternoon, near 70. Northwest winds 10 to 15 miles per hour. Tonight, scattered showers, 51. Tomorrow, sunny, 75. Tomorrow night, a chance of rain late, 54. Saturday, sunny, 77. Saturday night, partly cloudy, 53. And for Sunday, a chance of rain, 72.
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Ben Scott's and the Brewers kept the bats rolling last night, knocking off the Cleveland Guardians 9-4 at American Family Field. Jackson Chourio continued his incredible hot streak, launching a two-run shot in the fourth. That's now six home runs in his last seven games. Christian Yelich wasted no time as well, getting the offense started, leading off the game with the home run. And it was a pretty cool moment for rookie Cooper Pratt. Just a day after being called up to the Major League roster, Pratt's collected his first big league hit, scored his first run, and later drove in his first RBI as well with a single in the eighth inning. Brewers again winners 9-4 last night. Brewers Guardians once again this evening from American.

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As we here in America get ready to celebrate the 250th anniversary, a magazine has ranked the most American songs ever recorded. And the list, well, it may surprise you. We'll run down a few of those here in about 15 minutes. It is Ben Scott.

0: 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I'm Woody. That's Ravy.
1: Hi.
0: Greg Gorey, Menace, Seabass. 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

Ben Scott hanging out with America's 250th anniversary on the horizon. Esquire magazine has released its list of the 25 most American songs of all time. The magazine said the list isn't about the greatest songs ever written. Instead, it's about songs that capture the American experience through everything from hard work and freedom to fun, rebellion, and hope. The boss, Bruce Springsteen, he made the list, but not with Born in the USA. The River instead earned the honor for its honest portrayal of working class life. Bob Dylan's Highway 61 Revisited also made the cut, along with Tom Petty's Free Fallin', Kiss, Rock and Roll All Night, The Beach Boys, Surfing Safari, and Jimmy Buffett's Margaritaville. Other iconic songs recognized include Aretha Franklin's Respect, Woody Guthrie's This Land Is Your Land, and the Ramones' Blitzkrieg Bop. So there you go. Just a few of the songs that made Esquire

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0: After a stretch of a ton of rain and some severe weather, we've got a beautiful weekend on tap for us weatherwise here across the good land. Details about 13 minutes away. It is Ben Scott's with you.
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7: Partly sunny this afternoon, near 70. Northwest winds 10 to 15 miles per hour. Tonight, scattered showers, 51. Tomorrow, sunny, 75. Tomorrow night, a chance of rain late, 54. Saturday, sunny, 77. Saturday night, partly cloudy, 53. And for Sunday, a chance of rain, 72.
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Ben Scott said, if you're making plans around America's Dairyland this weekend, the weather looks pretty good. Tomorrow, shaping up to be the pick of the week with plenty of sunshine, low humidity, and afternoon highs comfortably in the 70s. Now, Saturday looks just as nice with more sunshine and temperatures staying in the 70s. And if you're heading out Saturday nights, whether it's a backyard barbecue, a concert, or maybe Summerfest, yeah, it's back this weekend, the first weekend of Summerfest.

I should say, you'll find mostly clear skies and comfortable temperatures as well, settling through into the 60s. Clouds will increase a bit Saturday nights with overnight lows dipping into the 50s. Sunday is the one day you want to keep an eye on, though. Most of the day should still be pleasant, but there is a chance for scattered showers, especially across central and southern parts of Wisconsin. Highs once again will top out in the 70s. So,

We've got an update from Jon Bon Jovi after a major vocal cord surgery put his future in doubt. We'll let you know what Jon recently said here in less than 15 minutes. I am Ben Scott.

In a new interview with People magazine, he says the recovery took much longer than he had anticipated, but it was important to get it right. He admits he was shocked to learn one of his vocal cords was actually atrophying, especially since he had always taken great care of his voice and never abused it. But after years of rehab and vocal training, he says he's finally back. The group, Bon Jovi, getting ready here to kick off their Forever Tour next month. So good news there out of the Bon Jovi camp. John Bon Jovi fully recovered following vocal cord surgery.

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Pillars, walls, lamps set.

0: On this day in rock, the music industry and really how we consumed music was changed forever. I've got that for you in about 12 minutes. It is Ben Scott.
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As a Thursday rolls on across America's Dairyland, it is time for This Day in Rock. We go back to 1948, June the 18th. Columbia Records revolutionized the music business by beginning the first mass production of 33 and a third RPM long playing records, better known as the LP. Now, before this, most music was released on fragile 78 RPM records that could hold only about 3 minutes of music per side. The new format expanded that to roughly 23 minutes per side, allowing artists to create complete albums instead of simply collections of short recordings. That breakthrough changed the way music was written, recorded, and experienced, paving the way for legendary albums from artists like the Beatles, Pink Floyd, Led Zeppelin, Fleetwood Mac, and countless others. This Day in Rock, the music world changed forever how you and I consumed music. June 18th, 1948, the 33 to 3rd RPM was rolled out to the world.

0: Hey, if you're listening out there and your name's Ryan or you know a Ryan, maybe you want to save this date on your calendar next month. Something pretty cool happening for all the Ryans out there. I'll share with you what this is all about here in about 15 minutes. I am Ben Scott.
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11: Intermittent rain tonight near 50. West winds 5 to 10 miles per hour. Tomorrow sunny, 75. Tomorrow night some showers possible late, 54. Saturday sunny, 77. Saturday night, partly cloudy, 55. Sunday, rain at times, 72. Sunday night, mostly cloudy, 50.

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Ben Scott checking in, and here's the story that proves there's a club for just about everyone. An international group called the Ryan Meetup is inviting people named Ryan to the Mall of America in July for an event they're calling Ride the Ryan Coaster. The goal? Set a world record for the most people with the exact same first name to ride a roller coaster together. The events will take place July the 24th and will also feature a Ryan after party. Then the following day, participants can head to the Twins game for the Ryan Baseball Classic, complete with an on-field parade of all the Ryans in attendance. Now, here's the cool part. People with other names are welcome to attend as well. But according to organizers, Bryans are officially banned. No explanation given, but you've got to appreciate the commitment to the bid here. So if your name is Ryan or you know a Ryan, make sure you're all aware, okay? You could set a world record on July the 24th at the Mall of America in Minneapolis. If you want more details on this, check out RyanMeetup.com. By the way, Ryan spelled R-Y-A-N, at least for the website. I think if you spell it a different way, you can still attend to be a part of the Ryan Club.

As we here in America get ready to celebrate the 250th anniversary, a magazine has ranked the most American songs ever recorded. And the list, well, it may surprise you. We'll run down a few of those here in about 15 minutes. It is Ben Scott.

Ben Scott hanging out with America's 250th anniversary on the horizon. Esquire magazine has released its list of the 25 most American songs of all time. The magazine said the list isn't about the greatest songs ever written. Instead, it's about songs that capture the American experience through everything from hard work and freedom to fun, rebellion, and hope. The boss, Bruce Springsteen, he made the list, but not with Born in the USA. The River instead earned the honor for its honest portrayal of working class life. Bob Dylan's Highway 61 Revisited also made the cut, along with Tom Petty's Free Fallin', Kiss, Rock and Roll All Night, The Beach Boys' Surfin' Safari, and Jimmy Buffett's Margaritaville. Other iconic songs recognized include Aretha Franklin's Respect, Woody Guthrie's This Land Is Your Land, and the Ramones' Blitz Creek Bop. So there you go. Just a few of the songs that made Esquire magazine's list of the 25 most American songs of all time.

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0: After a stretch of a ton of rain and some severe weather, we've got a beautiful weekend on tap for us weather-wise here across the good land. Details about 13 minutes away. 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
5: Intermittent rain tonight near 50, west winds 5 to 10 miles per hour. Tomorrow, sunny, 75. Tomorrow night, some showers possible late, 54. Saturday, sunny, 77. Saturday night, partly cloudy, 55. Sunday, rain at times, 72. Sunday night, mostly cloudy, 50. And for Monday, mostly sunny, 74.

Roxanne, if you're making plans around America's Daring Land this weekend, the weather looks pretty good. Tomorrow, shaping up to be the pick of the week with plenty of sunshine, low humidity, and afternoon highs comfortably in the 70s. Now, Saturday looks just as nice with more sunshine and temperatures staying in the 70s. And if you're heading

One of the two remaining Beatles has a birthday today. Happy birthday to Sir Paul McCartney. He is 84 years old. He did a bunch of interviews leading up to the release of his last album, The Boys of Dungeon Lane. And somebody finally asked him, "What is on your playlist, Paul? What are you listening to?" And the first thing out of his mouth was Margaritaville. Now, obviously, not possible, but just dare to dream for a second. Can you imagine being a fly on the wall while McCartney and Jimmy Buffett hung out?

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0: 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You a fan? 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There's going to be dates for that next year. How cool would it be to see it, you know, in a venue like that?
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6: Intermittent rain tonight near 50. West winds 5 to 10 miles per hour. Tomorrow, sunny, 75. Tomorrow night, some showers possible late, 54. Saturday, sunny, 77. Saturday night, partly cloudy, 55. Sunday, rain at times, 72. Sunday night, mostly cloudy, 50. And for Monday, mostly sunny, 74.

Got a hot date? Pretty excited? Good for you if you do. Thanks for listening. I'm Dylan. You need to make sure this is clean before you go on that hot date. It's got nothing to do with your physical appearance, your bad breath. Not that you have bad breath. I did not mean for it to come off that way. Car cleanliness becomes key dating factor for singles. Yeah. Have you ever gone on, ladies probably more than guys, right? Gone on a date and he picks you up and he opens up the door and trash falls out of the passenger side floorboard. And I